This is Mike 6, Echo Yankee Bravo, standing by for calls. Is there anybody monitoring that can give me a signal check, radio report, please? Over.

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1: Mike 6 Echo Yankee Bravo returning. Thank you for that, my friend. Whereabouts are you located? Unfortunately, I never registered with QRZ because it took me

0: while to get my license and my postal service. I'll probably not get it back. Over.
1: I'm Nan Carey returning. Yeah, you're probably right. I know what the postal service is like. I worked for it for ages. Yeah, I'm in Bradford, West Yorkshire, just on the border to Halifax. I don't know where you are. My name's Anne, Alpha November November. And, I can't remember what I'm running. I'm really sorry. I can never remember what the damn thing's called. It's a fusion radio anyway. Back to you.
0: Mike 6, Echo Yankee Bravo returning. Hello Pam, I've never spoke, yeah Pam, never spoke to you before. I'm on the Nottinghamshire, Derbyshire border, just outside Mansfield. You've got a fusion radio, so you've got a Yaesu. I've got a Yaesu FT991. It's a bit old now, but it's one of the best radios out there, in my opinion. Over.
1: M9KRE returning. Yeah, my name's Anne, Alpha November November, not Pam. Yaesu. As long as it works, I don't see the point in getting brand new radios just for the sake of saying, oh yes, I've got a brand new radio. If it works and it does the job, then it doesn't really matter, does it? Back to you.
0: Mike 6, Echo Yankee Bravo returning. Sorry, Anne, I got your personal wrong. I think I need to get my ears syringed out. Personal ear is Shane. Nice to copy you. Yeah, I mean, if you want to keep up with the new radios, you need to have a lot of money. This one does the job. It's a shack in a box, and I'm quite happy with it. And if you're happy with something, why change it? You know, it does the job. Does the same job as a new radio. So, yep, I'm happy with it. I'm not swapping it. It's my baby, and I love it. we've just been to the Isle of Skye on holiday, and put one of the dogs in kennels because he's quite nervous, and it's a long way to take him. Got him back. He's got kennel cough, and he's probably gave it to the other dog now, even though he's been vaccinated. I'm a bit miffed about it because he never told us he got kennel cough till he got in the car. We didn't know when until he started, you know, with the cough and everything. So not happy. Over.
1: Yeah, I'm sorry to hear that, Shane. I wouldn't be happy about that at all either. Not good at all, that poor dog. I think I will be having words with them, at the very least. I don't know. Anyway, right, I'm going to have finished my cup of tea, so I will say 73s. Thank you very much for the chat. It's been really good, and I hope to catch you again further down the log. M9KRE, going quiet. 73s.
0: 6, Echo Yankee Bravo returning. Yes, thank you, Anne, for the QSO. No doubt I'll catch you again. And as regarding a cup of tea, I think that's my next task. I think my partner's spitting feathers, so she's ready for another one, bless her. But yes, thank you for the QSO, and I'm going QRT now. 73s.
1: 73s, Shane. Nice to talk to you.

0: Good morning, good evening, sir, whatever it is for you. This is Kilo November 4, Echo Whiskey Tango.
1: This is Mike 6, Echo Yankee Bravo returning. Hello, my friend. I don't think I've ever spoken to you before. What is your QTH? I don't have QRZ because I didn't want to post my licence off because I probably wouldn't get it back with our postal service. Over.
0: Yeah, my QTH is over here in Carthage, Tennessee, U.S. I'm the owner of this network, and I heard you pop in there, and I just wanted to just say hello. I'm kind of a night owl. It's 2 o'clock in the morning here. I just got off of work and on the way home.
1: Mike 6, Echo Yankee Bravo returning. Well, I'm in the UK. I'm on the Derbyshire-Nottinghamshire border, and it's 8 a.m. here. I've just woke up and thought I'd put Hubnet on to blow a few cobwebs out of my ears, as they say. I'll have to stop sleeping with these spiders. I see you're the owner of the network, is it? Well, it's nice to talk to you, my friend. I love Hubnet. There's a few people on here that don't like it and full of themselves, but the majority of the people on here are lovely. Over.
0: Hey, I get that, man. I'm just trying to stay awake here, playing some APRS OTA and making this hour drive home. Hey, listen, if you hadn't checked it out yet, you should check out our website at netoholicsnetwork.net, and a lot of great information on there, and join our Discord and have a chat with us there as well, and on Facebook, too. But the website's where it's at, man. It's got a full, complete net list that we run, net of the month, breakdown on some of our exclusive nets that we host, and a full live status page where you can see anyone that keys up and who's online.
1: Mike 6, Echo Yankee Bravo returning. Yes, I will do that, my friend. The personal here is Shane. Yes, I will do that. I'll probably be off the air for a few days because we've got severe thunderstorms forecasted here for tomorrow onwards, so it's always safe to unplug your radio when you get that. I've looked at these lightning protectors, but I still think that the best protection is to unplug your radio when it's thundering, because I don't want my radio frying by a lightning strike. Very careful with that. Over.
0: Yeah, I tend to unplug all my stuff, too, at the house. I spend most of my time in the car anyway, so I've got a pretty nice mobile shack. And you can see a pretty cool picture of it on my QR page. It's Kilo November 4 Echo Whiskey Tango. And, I understand being off for a few days, I'm actually on here pretty much 24 hours a day, unless I happen to maybe try to get some sleep, but, we're always here, man. We're up 24 hours a day, and we've got multiple modes, so we've got All-Star, Echo Link, TGIF, P25, NXDN, Zello, and M17, and we also have a D-Star group, but it's not currently linked because it's just absolute garbage at the moment until I can figure that out. But anyway, I'm going to let you go about your way, and I'm going to pay attention to the road here, and say 73, sir, good chatting with you, and hope to talk to you again, sir. KN4, EWT.
1: This is this is Mike 6, Echo Yankee Bravo returning. Yes, I was going to say I will let you concentrate on your driving, but thank you for the QSO, my friend, and I will catch you again. This is Mike 6, Echo Yankee Bravo, going QRT. 73's my friend, and hope to catch you again soon.
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0: come back on that, sir?
1: Are you still there, Shame, over?
0: Did you ask if I was still here for a moment?
1: Yeah, I'm just trying to get over Mike 6, Shame. Mike 6, Shame. I'm going to get his full call sign. I said, about his license, about his license. He doesn't have to send his license off. He just needs to send a PDF file off. He don't have to send his license through the post. I was just trying to let him know that, over.

0: Mike 6, Echo Yankee Bravo returning. Thank you for that, my friend. I didn't realise you could do that, but probably when I got my licence you couldn't, but yes, I will do that. Thank you for the information. What is your QTH at the moment, my friend, and could you give me a quick radio report? Over.
1: Yeah, from Gold 7, Mike Lima Lima, located Sheffield, Norton. Yeah, you're 5 and 9, you're strung into Gateway, Shane. Like I said, Shane, if you want to go on D-Star, Fusion, you don't have to do it on Fusion, on DMR, you know, to get a DMR ID or anything like that, Shane, like, or join QRZ. All you have to do, Shane, they required a PDF file.
0: Mike 6, Echo Yankee Bravo returning. Yes, I will do that, my friend, and thank you for the information. We've just come back off holiday and put one of the dogs in kennels because he's very nervous and the drive wouldn't have done him any good. First time in kennels, he's fully vaccinated. He's come out with kennel cough. And they never told us, we didn't realise until he joined the other dog in the car and he started coughing, so we're just keeping our fingers crossed that the other one's not got it now. But I'm not staying on too long. Well, I'm going to go QRT actually, because I'm going to see to my boy, he's not very well. Over.
1: Okay, Shane, I wish you a good day, Shane. Don't forget, Shane, you've about 30 seconds to where all the repeats reset before you come straight back, Shane. I should come straight back, really, Shane. I should have counted before I come back and press the PTT, Shane. Okay, Shane, you have a good day, my friend. I'm going down for some breakfast. I've only just got up.

my 6 Echo Yankee Bravo returning. Okay, my friend, I will let you go. I hope it's a big fry up. Sets you up for the day, doesn't it? Yes. Okay, then, I will go QRT now. I'll bid you 73s and hopefully catch you again. Once again, thank you for the info. Clearing the frequency now.

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1: Yeah, morning, Paul. How's it going? It's a nice sunny Caister here. A little bit windy, but otherwise it looks all right. What's going on your side? Back to you.
0: Yeah, okay, Rob. I see MB7ICS was on the chart, and I thought, I think that's Rob. So I thought I'd give you a call. Not a lot at the moment, mate. Only been up for about half an hour, just having a cup of tea and browsing the internet as you do in the morning, and getting ready for the day. I haven't got much planned today, but it's pretty overcast, and we've had a bit of rain over the night, so not really sure what we're doing today, mate. Probably not a lot today. Play a bit of radio with any luck. How's the weather down in Coaster? Back to you. 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
1: At the moment, it's blue sky, Paul. Doesn't seem that cold. I can hear a fast jet flying around up there. But I can't see it. I'll have to get the flight radar out in a minute and see if it's showing its ID. But I can hear it going round. You know, that deep roar you hear. I'm going to have to disappear in a minute. I've got to go to Tesco. It's probably my fault. We've got our toothbrush bag. So I'm off to buy four toothbrushes and some toothpaste. Because my fault, so I guess I've got to go buy it. I was going to say something. Oh, yeah, this morning, probably a couple of weeks ago, I heard, because I'm local on this gateway, I heard the local, it gives a different fee because I'm on local, but it wasn't me, so I wasn't sure if someone was ka-chunking it, or if someone was speaking, because if they were too far away that I couldn't hear them directly on my handheld, all I would hear was the DKB beep, so I was curious if there was a QSO on, but it sounds like someone was just ka-chunking it. But it weren't me. So what are you up to then? What day is it? Tuesday, isn't it? What are you up to today then, Paul? Back to you.
0: Yeah, okay, Rob. As I say, but I haven't really got a lot planned for today or tomorrow. I've actually got an hospital appointment on Thursday and then a doctor's appointment on Friday, so... no peace for the wicked, mate. With age comes hospitals. it's funny, as you get older, when you sort of your age, you seem to be going to weddings a lot. When you get my age, it's funerals and hospitals or doctors. If I want to live long, I've got to, do these things, mate. It's mainly only check-ups, really, blood tests and all that sort of stuff. Other than that, not got a lot doing at the moment. As I said, probably have a day in today. We went out yesterday, went to a farm shop, and they had this machine that gave out fresh milk. And it's proper, straight out of cow fresh milk. Unbelievable. Only lasts about 3 days, but I bought a bottle. It was £2 a bottle. And it's in a glass bottle as well. And it tastes absolutely amazing. I've forgotten how good milk tastes. It's a funny thing, milk, because not many people drink it these days, but I still like a glass of milk. All right, mate, I'll let you get off to Tesco's and get your toothbrushes, and I'll maybe catch up with you later. Enjoy your holiday, mate. It sounds like you're having a nice time. We're at 15 Celsius at the moment. It's going to get up to about 20, so it should warm up throughout the day. 7-3 for now, Rob G0CDX.
1: Yeah, okay. I might put a few calls through the box on my trip to Tesco. It's only down the road, and I should be driving towards the box anyway, so I might just see if it works. It's a little bit patchy indoors here. I mean, I'm in the tin box now, and it seems to be working okay. But in the buildings, it drops out. But yeah, Roger, on the milk, I assume that was unpasteurised then. I don't think I've ever had that. I'm not sure I've ever had unpasteurised milk. I'll have to look out for it. Yeah, anyway, have a good day. Go nip down the shop before everyone wakes up properly. They're having their breakfast at the moment, but once that finishes, it'll be chaos. All right, catch you in a bit. 73G4ZW8. Thanks for the call.
0: Okay, Rob. Well, yeah, if you ever go in a thumb shop and they're selling it, try it. If you like milk, give it a go. 7-3, mate. Enjoy your day.
1: Yeah, I'll definitely keep an eye out for it. Anyway, all the best for now. 7-3.

0: Mike 6, Mike from New Zealand Mobile, last time I'm calling. Anyone out there for a call?
1: Kilo Alpha 9, Charlie Baker, Sierra, KA9CBS.
0: Kilo Alpha 9, good morning. Operate this way is Miles, Mike Oscar Zulu, and my home location in the eastern part of the United Kingdom in East Anglia, about 100 kilometres north of London, over.
1: Yourself, you're coming in fine. Not a problem at all. My name is Bruce, and I'm located in Scheller, Illinois, which is about 8 miles southwest of Mount Vernon, Illinois. About halfway between Evansville, Indiana, and St. Louis, Missouri, in the south central part of Illinois, Just 8 miles southwest of the intersection of Interstate 64 that runs east and west from St. Louis to Evansville, and Interstate 57 that runs from the southern tip of the state up to the Chicago area. Anyway, that's where I'm at. My name again is Bruce. Go ahead and make your acquaintance. You're sounding good here in southern Illinois.
0: Lovely to meet you, Bert. Said operator's name is Miles. It's unusual. Mike Oscar Zulu. I'm just picturing where that is in my head. I think I know where St. Louis is, Missouri. I'll have a look when I get back home to pinpoint you kind of exactly. But, yeah, excellent. Yeah, well, that's lovely, isn't it? This is what radio needs. Needs operators to pick up the mic and talk, I think. I do like HubNet, but we have so many people just key up and say, checking the system, and that's it. Not sure why they need to check the system, but there's nothing like a good old rag chew. So I just wondered, what do? Are you retired or are you working over?
1: For most of my adult life, sir, I was a computer and an electronics technician, and I became medically retired. They disabled me and put me on disability. I went blind for about 3.5 weeks because of not knowing I had diabetes, and it got so bad that I lost my vision for about 3.5 weeks. Now I'm hyper light sensitive. Also, when I was 15, another young boy yanked a format out beneath me and broke my back. So I spent almost a year in bed and had to learn how to walk again and wore a body brace for a year after I was finally able to get up. And because of that, I have severe stenosis in my spine. I've had 5 surgeries on my back. I've got a pain pump and a neurostimulator implants in my spine. And, in fact, just recently I found out I got another disc that ruptured in my spine. So it's quite painful. I also have cancer. I had 40 tumors removed from my right breast several years ago. And now I have active prostate cancer as well, so life hasn't been especially easy, but I wouldn't trade it for anything. This is KA9CBS. Back to you.
0: Wow, okay. Yeah, you certainly had some mountains to climb there and get over, but I do like the you wouldn't change it. We're dealt the cards we're dealt with, and, you know, we have to kind of deal with those, don't we? Perhaps you can let me know how you're getting on now in the next over. But, yeah, I have our troubles and tribulations, over the years. I'm very fortunate enough to have been relatively healthy, but that doesn't mean I've had a, you know, trouble-free life. Everything had been absolutely fantastic up until 2.5 years ago, when I suddenly lost my daughter, aged 32, to a massive stroke. And there we go, 1 minute she was here, and the next minute she's gone. And those are the curveballs that life throws at you, doesn't it, over?

0: sir. I agree, and I'm so sorry for your loss, but heaven came. So, I'm so sorry for your loss and heaven's gain, but I can't stick around. I have to get some sleep. I'm going to go in here and try to lay down and do a few hours sleep. My back was bothering me a little bit today, so I was sitting in my chair trying to get sleepy enough to go to bed and actually fell asleep in my chair. So, I'm going to get up and go in there and see if I can get in bed without waking the wife up and get me a few hours shut-eye. So I'm going to say 73 to you. God bless you and your family. Hope things go well for you, better than they have. And thank you so much for coming back to me. Maybe I'll catch you on sometime. I listen to you quite a bit. I also am on the BMR on the gathering spot, 31801. Group 31801, and ACY, Kansas City Y, I'm on there quite a bit, and I like to hang out on 65,000 on NXDN, so, you know, just about any place you can think of, I'm there, so, 73C, God bless, K9, CBS will say 73, be careful out there, it sounds like you're mobile, K9, CBS is clear.
1: Roger, thank you very much for taking the time and having a chat. It's been lovely to meet you for the first time. And an important lesson I think we've both learned there, which is it's not about how you fall, it's about how you get back up, isn't it? 7-3 for now, take care, and cheers and beers from the UK.

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1: M6 and QZ Mobile, returning, good morning.
0: Yeah, good morning, my friend. Thank you for the call. I think it was M6 MQZ Mobile. Not sure if I got that correct there. Name here is Andy, and we're in Cheltenham in Gloucestershire. Go ahead.
1: Morning, Andy. Yeah, I'm Moss, Mike Oscar Zulu. Location is Gloucestershire, actually on Sunday. Was in Fairford, over.
0: Okay, yeah, M6MOZ, M0WBX returning. Yeah, I did drop a bit there, my friend. I think you said you're Fairford. I'm not sure. Is that Roger?
1: Say that again, please.
0: Yeah, I wasn't sure on your location. I'm not sure if you said Fairford. Sure. I'm not sure if that is what I heard there, but... Anyway, nice to hear you. You've got a good signal coming through, good audio, but it did drop out slightly, over.
1: Home county is Suffolk. I live in a market town called Bury St. Edmunds, Bury St. Edmunds, or just to the east of the village. Currently on the M11, heading down to the dreaded M25 all the way down to Heathrow Airport, over.
0: Yeah, M6MOZ, M0WBX. Yeah, all copied that time. No problem. Yeah, on your way to Heathrow there. Yeah, no, I don't envy you. I'm heading down this weekend to central London. My my son is moving flat, so dad's been roped into coming down. Unfortunately, he's moving from the north side of London to Pimlico, right by the river. So... going to be busy, so yeah, I know what the traffic's like that way, over.
1: Roger, no, yeah, okay, and it's an expensive move as well, I would imagine. Pimlico is quite a tasty area, over.
0: Yes, yes, you're not wrong there for sure. But yeah, he's working in Mayfair at the moment. He's got a good job down there, but he's sharing the rent with a friend of his. So yeah, but it is extortionate. I don't know how people buy houses down there compared with it's bad enough where we live on the edge of the Cotswolds, but London's a separate island, I think, and it's But traffic-wise, yeah, I'm probably going to head down quite early. I think we usually go M40, go around the North Circular down into Chiswick that way, and, come in that way. But it's going to be busy, I would imagine, especially with the bank holiday weekend. He couldn't have picked a better one, as usual.
1: Oh, that's children, mate. fairly giving, aren't they? So you don't know exactly where you are. Yeah, that's best route in 40. Join up with North Circular, Hanger Lane, Gyro, you go around that way. But I'm a frequent visitor to all parts of London with my job. So, yeah, I know the area. But although if you go early enough, that'll be nice. It's just the bit between the two locations. It'll be quite a slow move, I should imagine. Now we're just right down there now. Everybody wants to find you. 20 mile an hour everywhere. You live in congestion charges to contend with if you're not compliant. Yeah, it's absolutely not. I try to avoid wherever I can, but unfortunately I can't, over.
0: Yeah, absolutely. Yeah, I understand. Yeah, it's part of your job, I guess, sir. But he's moved three times. This will be his third move. So He started off in Kilburn. He went to UCL University there originally, so he's got the London vibe now. So he likes it down there. So I don't think he'd be coming back to sleepy Cheltenham. But he moved there to Maida Vale, and that's where he's been living, which is really nice, near Little Venice, not far from the canal. So yeah, it's lovely, a really nice part of the world there. And of course this move now, so. And maybe another one. I think he's talking about moving again to the south side, I think. Or it's even where I think he's looking over towards the cricket, where the Oval is, around that area as well, if in another 12 months. So that'll be another trip there. Anyway, I'm working through GB7 Charlie, and I'm using a Yaesu FT8900 quad band. And like I say, your audio for mobile's coming through clearly, over.
1: Yeah, I'm using one of the micronodes from G7 RPG, hooked up to the Icon 2870. Yeah, it does well. I do get a bit of pop out sometimes, and then I need to switch over to the low. Talk that one out, but yeah, my word, he has expensive taste. Maida Vale, around the Abbey Road Studios, and a stone's throw from Lord's Cricket Ground. That's a fantastic location. A friend of mine lives in near Hackney. They've got a one-bedroom apartment, which is a studio. So the kitchen, bedroom, and their bedroom in one, and he's paying £2,000 a month for it. I mean, it's crazy. Crazy money, I must admit. All good on UCL. Well.

0: I used to live not very far from there, on the Bow Road, not far from Silverman's. If you've been down there, you'll know Silverman's. But that was back in the late 70s. And the Army recruiting officer on the Mile End Road is where I went in one day, and now I haven't signed on. So there we go. That's life.
1: Yeah, okay, yeah, fine business. Yeah, I know what you mean, roughly. Yeah, I know we used to go down quite a bit to visit. And my wife used to live in Camden years ago, back in the old late 80s and 90s. So she knows the area very well. So, yeah, it's nice. I'm not from down that way. I was born in Hereford, so a country lad compared with the London people. But, yeah, no, I like going down, to be honest. And, yeah, he had a... He had a great time at UCL there, and got his degree, and off he goes. So he's been working there for about 3 years. But yeah, I think their, I'm not sure, but I think their rent is nearly $3,000 between them, two of them. It's a two-bed flat, and it's a nice flat. But yeah, I know what you're saying. It does seem an awful lot of money, but that's the market forces down there. You know, around here you're probably looking at 1,000, I would think. You know, but or a little bit more maybe. But Cheltenham's quite dear on its own, to be honest. Compared with the rest of Gloucestershire and you know, the Cotswolds is dear. But no, it is. You know, you've got to earn the big money down there to live, haven't you? Which he is doing, to be fair. But you know, you've got to, because I'm at the job I used to do. You know, years ago, people used to get London waiting. I don't know if that still applies these days. So they used to earn £5,000 more than anybody else living outside out of central London. You know, but you need it, Owen.
0: Yeah, Roger. Yeah, to my knowledge, London Wait still exists. There is a premium paid to cover some of the costs. Of course, it doesn't cover the costs. not now. Once upon a time, you know, when I was a kid, one of my first jobs before I signed up, I used to work at the sea. We used to get London Wait, and it used to cover your train fare. Nowadays, I don't think it even comes close to it. A season ticket from Bury St Edmunds now to London is £21,000 a year, to give you an example, which is, you know, just crazy. Just blows my mind, actually. Yeah, and the flat, the rent. So 6 months rent, his rent for 6 months would have bought my first house. It's a mad world, over.
1: M6MOZ M0WBX returning. Absolutely, yeah, I know what you mean. I think the first house I bought was £45,000. You know, it's not a decent, really, brand new car these days, is it? You know, it's funny how life moves on, isn't it? But yeah, no. So like I say, we'll go down. I don't know whether he'll stay in London permanently, but I don't know. He does like it down there, so. It's the excitement, and of course, where he's working with these top people, they tend to go to the nice venues. You know, he's at Langham's the other day having dinner or something, and Grosvenor and all the rest of it, you know. So he's living the life totally different to where we are. How long did you do in the Army, over?
0: I did 12 years before I was discharged on medical grounds, unfortunately. Sustained injuries and was no longer able to perform active duty. I could carry on behind a desk, but no thanks. So they offered me a medical discharge and a pension. So I took we've been a career soldier probably. And things turned out differently. My dream was always, it got messed up, but my dream was always never to get married, make a rank of sergeant or above, staff sergeant,

0: Sergeant W01, W02, and then going and live in Chelsea with the pensioners. You know, women get in the way of that, which is a shame. Never mind, over.
1: Yeah, absolutely. Yeah, what a simple life that would be, eh? Yeah, fantastic. Yeah, I know where you're coming from. Yeah, definitely. But, well, at least you've done a few years in there. My wife's father was in the army, and he was in for about 18 years, I think. But while they were young, of course, it was moving around all the country and everywhere in places, in Germany and everywhere you could go at the time, I think. But it's quite a hard life, I think. They eventually got divorced, so that probably says it all. It's probably a very high rate of divorce in the services, I think, for the demand of what you got to do. When I was working around Hereford years ago, I used to go into Stirling Lens, when it was the SAS in the camp when it was in the city. It's moved out now to a place called Credon Hill, northwest of Hereford. But I used to go down to their training camp near South Wales, and also down to the one at Daring Lines in near Brecon. So I don't know if you ever frequented any of that training over the Brecon Beacons, which I'd imagine you did. Very harsh, over.
0: Yeah, Roger, yes. Yeah, I did, unfortunately. So I joined an airborne division of an ancillary service. So you've got a parachute regiment, and the parachute regiment, yeah, 1, 2, and 3, and there are 1 and 2, there's 9 para and 10 para as well, reservists. But so within any regiment, you need specialists. You need someone to man the radio, you need chefs, etc. So I was a signalman, and hence radio connection. So I had to do the Dirty P Company, and spent a little bit of time in the Bracken Beacons, which is etched on my mind. In fact, I was medevaced there on the first attempt for hypothermia. I can remember that very well. Yeah, I spent some time in Belize, Central America, Germany, one tour of Northern Ireland back in the days, and came out unscathed, apart from the injury, which was nothing drastic. It was a double hernia, one after the other, after completing several jumps of your parachute pay. I got a busted hernia, a busted groin hernia. They repaired it, and the very next time I was back on active duty, done again on a different side, and they just said, no, we can't do this. You're going to have to come off front line duty and go and do the wages. I said, no thanks, and that was that, over.
1: Yeah, M6, MOZ, M0, W, BX returning. Yeah, what a shame, because obviously that's the excitement's gone out of it, really, isn't it? Wages department from parachuting. So, I think it's a good life, I think. I think, the people I know that have been in the services always look back on it very fondly, even though you're getting hypothermia on the Brecon Beacons, which is... you know, I can see how that happens. You know, the weather changes so quickly. I used to work all the English side of the Welsh border there, and you know, one minute it can be sunny, next minute it's a gale, snow, ice. You know, you're so high up there and exposed. It's good training, I guess, and I would imagine for the old conflict like the Falklands, it was ideal because it was basically pretty much the same, I think, terrain-wise and everything. But, I remember when I was 16, I was leaving school, and my dad said to me, he said, what are you going to do? And wasn't sure at the time. It was in Mrs. Thatcher's era. Everybody was out of work. YTS schemes were coming, you know, I'm that age. And he said to me about the services, and he talked me into going into the Mrs. Thatcher's era. Everybody was out of work. YTS schemes were coming, you know, I'm that age. And he said to me about the services, and he talked me into...

0: train pass, and you turn up on the platform and they're waiting for you. And I did wonder at that point what I might have let myself in for. But some of the best times I've ever had, some of the worst times I've ever had. I can tell you the last stages of hypothermia are quite pleasant. You get a very pleasant euphoria and you don't feel cold at all. It's just very pleasant. It's an experience I certainly never forget. I actually to this day swear that it broke my internal thermostat because I don't feel the cold like everybody else seems to. Even to this day, I'll get on a autumn's day in a t-shirt. My wife goes, "Are you cold?" I go, "No, no." She says, "Freezing," but I just don't feel it. It's bizarre. Well, I did Google it and see if that was a thing, but there's no medical evidence to say that that is the case. But it's weird. I don't know. Anyway, yeah, had great fun. And then I came out. It's not really a life for a married couple, if I'm honest. I don't think my wife would have settled with it. It's too harsh moving around. And we just spend long times away on tour. And with the advent of children, etc., it's a lot to cope with. So it probably came at the right time, over.
1: Yeah, okay, yeah, well, I understand. Yeah, no, I think you're right, and that's, I think that's what happened to my wife's parents, to be honest. You know, and it can be a bit, a bit lonely if you're, if you're not one of the mixers, I suppose, you know. And some of the accommodation wasn't great years ago. I remember doing some of the camps, you know, and I think it's improved a lot now, but they were very, very poor housing at one time, you know, it was damp and all the rest of it, so hopefully that's got a lot better, even though they seem to be cutting back on all the finance for the services these days, don't they? To the detriment of the country, I think, but, I would hate to think if we, well, I don't suppose conflicts would be ever like they used to be, really, now, are they? It's different now, isn't it? The way you just see Ukraine and the other countries now, the way the progress, so it may not never be like it used to be, but it's nice to work you anyway, my friend. I won't hog the repeater there. I've been on long enough. The dog's looking at me, and okay, about the cold there, I probably agree something might have triggered in your brain, and most people never get that cold, do they? I moan if it's -5 and I'm walking the dog, you know, and it's not cold at all, but when you've experienced it, maybe it's a good possibility it did trigger something to think, well, I mean, never going to be cold again there, over.
0: Right, the downside of that, of course, is in the summer, it's unbearable. So we always joke, my wife jokes, your thermostat's broken. Yeah, I think it is. I'm a broken man since I met you, is what I tell her. Anyway, 7-3, great to talk to you. And have a great day. 7-6, Queen's Haven, clear.
2: Mike Whiskey 7 Echo Yankee Charlie, just listening to you both talking there and bring back some memories. And internal thermostat broken.
1: Yeah, you've gone as well, have you? Well, my wife unfortunately is the other way. You know, come. Probably next month, we'll probably be living in Jamaica in our house, you know. The heating will be on and away we go, so her thermostat's gone the other way, which is not funny with the gas prices these days. Anyway, there, M6MOZ, thanks for the QSO. Pleasure to meet you in Werke today. Safe trip around that M25 there. I should imagine you'll be coming around there. I've got to go clear. I'm going to take the dog for a walk. And the Mike Whiskey there, M6MOZ. Mike Oscar Zulu is still on frequency, I think, there. So nice to work. 73.
2: Mike Whiskey 7 Echo Yankee Charlie. I'm glad your wife is exactly the same as mine. She's the original Ice Queen. She's always cold. She's on about putting the heating on last night. Oh dear, oh dear. No. Okay, Mike, see you later.

0: Gulf Whiskey Station. I'm still about.
1: I get in the car some days, like, bloody hell, it's hot in here. It's full on, you know. So, sound to my friend. Take care.
0: Take care, Andy. Yeah, the Gulf Whiskey Station, were you in the services, Adam?
2: 7 Echo Yankee Charlie. Yeah, okay. I'm standing by if anyone wants to chat. My whiskey 7 Echo Yankee Charlie.
0: Oh, Roger, okay. Yeah, so, yeah, just talking about the old days. Yeah, my wife, although she'd had military experience, she was a Wren, believe it or not. Not for very long, though. She didn't like it at all.
2: My Whiskey 7 Echo Yankee Charlie. Yep, I all agree with exactly everything you both said. I got married, when was that? I can't remember now. yeah, I did 9 years Royal Engineers. My ex-wife, she's all into it, not a problem at all. But it is an acquired lifestyle. My wife now, funny enough, the same name, Helen. Yeah, she's the resistance queen. She's always cold. During the heat wave, she's got a blanket on. So when you've experienced cold like you've done in the services, you don't tend to complain. But when you've seen minus 40 and you're living in it in a tent, you tend to block it out a bit. But okay. All right, back to you.
0: Oh, Roger, yeah. Well, nice to speak to a sapper. One of my best mates is RE, retired now, Wayne. He doesn't live terribly far from me, so we often have a little bit of banter. We've got guys we know, obviously, in the RAF as well. So you can imagine what that's like, the banter between us, the Rock Apes and the Pogo and Pongos. But, yes, I wonder where were you based with the REs, are there?
2: Whiskey 7 Echo Yankee Charlie. Started off in Maidstone, then at Larbrook, Goodislow, back to Maidstone, and all over the place with the 50 Squadron and 10 Squadron, and came out and settled back in Chepstow. That's where my mum came from. My dad was Royal Engineers as well. So we've lived all over the world and experienced all sorts of different temperatures. But in Germany, you've never had it so cold. I don't know why the military like going camping in midwinter. I don't know. It's called exercise hard frost for a reason. Back to you.
0: Well, yeah, Roger, yeah. I did Arctic training in Norway. And, 10-mile tap in deep snow is not funny. A little bit of work in Canada. I was lucky enough to go and see a bit of the world, which was nice. Primarily around Minden in Germany when I did a short tour out there. But with the signals, we did tend to get moved around a bit. Parachute regiment front line, so wherever there's trouble, they go, and we used to follow. Yeah, it was an interesting career. Yeah, my only regret is, I say regret, I didn't get to go down to see the Falklands. I was on Stanton in 82 when it all kicked off, but we never got to go. We were on, like, 24-hour notice to get back up and ready, be ready to deploy. But it's all over June, so it never happened. But I'd always wanted to go to this day. I'd still like to just go and have a look at it. No other?
2: My Whiskey 7, Yankee Charlie. Yeah, snappy, same here. We did all the logs runs and everything when the Falklands kicked off. We're on the road for about nearly 2 weeks. Of course, we had no mobile phones then or anything like that, and we were convoying all the supplies and everything, the logs parks down to the ports. And cut a long story short,

0: Right at the very end, we're all lined up on the quay. As an RAF warrant officer read the roll, and he said, "What are you not called?" I called Dane. I stuck my hand up with another lad, and he said, "Well, go over to the tent, get a cup of tea. There's somebody there to see you." There were two guys in suits, and they were SIP. Yeah, they said, I won't say my name over the radio, but Sapper, we're arresting you. So what for? I think, oh my God, what have I caused? An accident? And apparently, they took me back to Maidstone, put me in a cell for the night, and RSM come down in the morning. He says, right, you're actually being charged for being AWOL. I said, what? He said, technically, you actually posted to Germany about a week before. So it was down to Lynham then, flew out to Larbrook, and joined the squadron out there just as they were getting called up to go to the Falklands, and I was on rear party. So, yeah, I missed the Falklands completely. Back to you.
1: It's amazing how these things turn out. Maybe they turn out for a reason, I don't know. But, yeah, no, we were at Lynham. So we're all standing through at Lynham, ready to be shipped, I think, down to Bryce Norton. So we were billeted just on the edge of, where were we? Lark Hill, I think it was Lark Hill. Was it Lark Hill? This is on the north side of Salisbury Plain. Because we did some pre-theatre training, we never used to call it that, but we had to go down and do some close quarter battle in case it all came down to hand-to-hand. Happy days. Young, didn't know any better, excited about it all. I mean, it fills me with dread now, I must admit, but back in the day, you're just full of adrenaline all the time, aren't you, over?
0: Yeah, Mike Whiskey 7 Echo Yankee Charlie. Yeah, it does actually. Looking back, I must have been Superman. Oh God, the stuff we used to do, the tabs, the CFTs, BFTs, all the exercises and living in weird temperatures and places and in mud. You think, God almighty, I used to do that. Funny enough, I got hold of a PRC 320 Klansman, one of our club members, old guy. He says, "Do you want this, Mike?" I said, "Yeah, okay." Complete Klansman set with masks and everything. And then I picked this thing up on the backpack. I thought, "Oh my God, this is heavy." And I used to carry one of those with with the SLR and all your webbing and everything. He said, "Bloody hell!" I mean, it was so heavy, it's unbelievable. But I've still got the Klansman. I'm going to get it out actually. Next couple of days and fire it up and see if it still works and everything, but I'm not using it for about a year. But yeah, the weight of the kit is unbelievable. Back to you.
1: Yeah, Roger. Well, welcome to my world. Yeah, I had a 352. I had the 320, PLC 320. I had a 344, spare batteries. Then we had the FFR, and in there we had the BRC 321, which is the base version, if you like, of the 320. If you have a look at my QRZ.com page, you'll see I still have all that equipment. Over the years, I've collected it back to the equipment I used to use back then, and it all works. I've got some 349s. I've got the SAS unit as well with the encryption and short data burst teleprinter. So, yeah, it all works. Great stuff, but yeah, very, very heavy, over.
0: Right, Whiskey 7 Echo Yankee Charlie. Yeah, all understood on that, operated all of them. I was chatting to a guy, it's got to be about 3-4 months back now on the radio, on this radio, and he was ex-SIGs and everything. He said he had a 320 test kit, which I could have, and I offered to buy it from him. He said, no, you can have it and everything. He gave me his call sign, I looked them up on QRZ, but can't get through on an email. There's no email there. So I found him on Facebook, messaged him, but had nothing back. Yeah, I'd like to get it all tested, make sure it's all right. Because when I got it, it was cutting out every now and then, but still working. Opened it up, and the synth board, there were, starting the three PCBs in there, all linked with wires. Three of the wires are broken off. And then the power supply, oh, and the two tantalum capacitors that were spinning around on the board. And in the power supply, the tan capacitor was spinning around the board as well. But the thing is, the whole thing still worked. I've taken it to a rally where VMARs are down there and did a range check and everything. They said it's coming through fine. Well, of course, obviously I've repaired it since then and everything, but peace of mind. I'd like to just get it all tested, make sure it's all spot on. I've got the mod kit, which I've not fitted. I'm not sure whether I will or not, but yeah, it's a good set actually. The furthest I've got with a 2.7 meter whip in the garden, just through a counterpoise out across the lawn, I got down to slightly on the 320. Back to you.
1: Both of mine have got the mods on. One I put on the battery check, USB, and the other one is on a flick switch. So both of those, you know, kind of work well for as far as lower side band's concerned. They punch well above the weight. I've got a 5.4 Skywave kit, plus I use a couple of the other dedicated antennas. I've got a scan mask 12-meter push up, so that gets the dipole up nice and high, wind the legs out, and I've spoken to America, Brazil, China on the trend, which is a small output. They do punch well above their weight, and of course inside it's all modular, so you can just buy the modules and replace them. LR Series is a good place to look. Guy called Dominic Blanchard. So I'm quite friendly with Dom over the years with, you know, getting bits and pieces. I've got a test kit myself, but I haven't used it for a while. It's sit there. But it's always handy to have, because it does highlight exactly, you know, which module was gone, more or less. Open her up. And just replace the module. I mean, it's way ahead of its time. I
0: Remote Whiskey 7 Echo Yankee Charlie. All understood there, all understood. I've got nothing to write your call sign down at the moment. Can you do me a favour? If you look on QRZ, drop me an email, I'll reply to you. That'll be interesting. I like other people who've got the 320s. As I say, I've got all the kit. I was given the big Weeby mask, the great big one. Donated that to the club. We've sold that, club funds. We've got another put-up mast. It's a Raycal. I can't remember what the model it is now. It's probably about 4 or 5 inches round. Goes up about, 8-9 meters. Even more than that, maybe 10 meters. We use that in the club. And I've got the two fiberglass put-up masts as well. I've got a hand crank, Morse key, all the bits and pieces I've got. The external speaker I've just got, managed to, somebody gave me it actually. So I've got everything just about. Yeah, it's not too bad. I've modded the batteries. I've got three batteries. One's got the original batteries in it, works. And then I stripped two battery packs out, changed them to the 18650s. And that works very well. Back to you.
1: Yeah, I think we're all going to have to do that eventually, because all those batteries that have just been released from stores, I mean, they've got a limited lifespan, really. And I think they're gradually getting towards the end. I run mine direct from a power supply in the shack, because it's easier to do that. Excuse me. But I've got one or two batteries that are beginning to lose their efficiency, shall we say. I'll end up having to hollow them out and replace with

0: 1850s or whatever. But there is a, on Facebook, if you do Facebook, there is a Klansman 320 Owners Club in there, which I'm a member, and quite a few members in there. Happy to swap tips and different bits and pieces. I'm not a member of VMARS, though I do occasionally pop into the VMARS net from time to time. A good friend of mine, Andy20DIQ, is a big Green fan like I am, and he only lives down the road, so between the two of us, we manage to keep our units running. I've also got a Rapal, VIM5080, which is the tank radio, and that carries 4 and 6 metre over.
1: Whiskey 7 Echo Yankee Charlie. Oh, brilliant. Yes, I remember him. Well, when I first joined the squadron, they were in Kenya. It was back in 79. It was only the rear party, and they were trying to get through. They weren't Kenya. They were in Belize. And there was a guy in ham radio operator down in Dover. He could hear everything that was going on. He was relaying by phone to the guard room. I joined the squadron, and they said, right, okay, take a Land Rover, three guys on top of Detlin Hill, and set a Rebro station up, which we did. We were up there for about 2 months. So I cut my teeth on the Klansman there, on the Rebro. There was a pub on the top, run by an old lady, and we reeled out some Don 10 cable with a handset, and we pubbed it. Guardroom used to inform us when the Sergeant Major was coming up, so quickly dive back over to the Land Rover and sit there bored. it was a great one, actually, but I learnt an awful lot, antennas and how to put the, what radio it was now, 357s, something like that, I can't remember. There were two linked together. Back to you.
0: Yeah, I don't know which one. Oh, yeah, the two things together. Yeah, a standard unit, 357s. If you've got the encryption unit, that's what SAS used to use. But, the Rebro, I use it to this day, actually, on the 58. I've managed to get it cross-banded, so I can transmit to it on 2 meter, and Rebro on 4. And it's got a range of about 2 miles from where I live. So I can go out and about portable with 4 meter if I leave the 5080 on home. It's great from. As I say, have a look at the QRZ.com page, M6MQZ. Drop me an email, an invite to those sites I was telling you about, and perhaps we can hook up on there, over.
1: Whiskey 7 Echo Yankee Charlie, if you give me a call sign again, I've just got my phone with notes on it, and I'll jot the call sign down. That encryption unit, this is the one that worked with a wire inside, like a recorder, and it was burst transmission. Back to you.
0: Yeah, Roger. Yeah, it's burst transmission. mainly, I think the frequency used to change so many thousand times per second, and you couldn't decode it unless you had the right encryption code the other end. So that's what they were using out in Ireland for covert operations. Down the Cougar, if you remember the Cougars, back to you.
1: On that, it might be the same unit that we trialled for Raycal in Germany. It was fitted to the CO's Land Rover. And we were sort of instructed and everything. Coming back through customs, we got pulled over, as you do. And me and my mate there, because it was all secret, way above my pay grade and everything, and we had 2 9mm loaded. They tried to get into the Land Rover. I pulled the 9mm out, and they stepped back and called the military police, and then we got waved through. It's a bit of a story, but the gist of it. If you give me your call sign again, I can write it down. Back to you.
0: 6, Mike, Quebec, Zulu. Mike 6, Mike Queen, Zulu.
1: Was that Mike 6, Quebec, Zulu?
0: Mike 6, Mike, Quebec, Zulu. M6, MQZ.
1: Yeah, roger on that. I've got you now. There's a little bit of a QRM coming through at the same time. But, this will be interesting. I'll try and find you. So it's M6MQZ. This is Mike Whiskey 7 Echo Yankee Charlie. It's nice to swing the lampshade and pull up a sandbag sometimes. Back to you.
0: Like I said, pop us an email, and I'll put you in touch with the Klansman group, which is a big community on there now, from all over the world, actually, as well. We've got one or two scheduled users in Canada, which we try and hook up with once a week. And have a bit of a chew, rag chew. I'm going to say 7-3 for the time being, because I've been on here a long time. There are others probably want to get on as well. But lovely to talk to you. And, look forward to making contact online. Over.
1: My Whiskey 7 Echo Yankee Charlie. Okay, that'd be great. Absolutely great. I could do that, so, okay, I'll drop you, I'll go on QRZ when I'm up the shack, and I'll drop you a mail. That'd be great, absolutely great. Got a bit of a problem with one of the handsets. It works for about 2 minutes, then goes on transmit. So I've got another handset that works fine. I've taken it apart, and it works fine. As soon as I screw it together, it goes on transmit, so... Tested all the micro switches, they're fine and everything, so might be the rubber bezel or something like that pressing them down. So I've got a little bit of work I've got to do on it. But, okay, mate, I'll catch you later. 73 for now. This is W7EYC, M6, MQZ. 73 for now, and I'll catch you later.
0: You can take them off with a little bit of emery cloth. They just pull off. Give them a good old clean and put back on again. And the same with the pressel in the middle. They are temperamental. I have to say, I guess that's just an aging. But I'm sure I've got a working handset here if you need one over.
1: All right, Whiskey 7 Echo Yankee Charlie. Oh, thank you very much. Thank you. I've got the headset works fine. With a mic, and the throat mic works fine, so I know the radio's fine. It's just this one particular handset. So if I get into difficulties, I'll drop you a line. That would be fantastic if you've got a spare one there. Back to you.
0: I'm sure I've got a handset. I think I've got a throat mic, actually, as well. One or two other little tiny bits. I'll have a look. Just drop us a line, and we'll be in contact from there.
1: Yeah, that's fantastic. I've got to chase. That's a reminder. I've got to chase somebody up. Actually, they've got a pineapple for me. So that'll complete everything that I've got there. What else was it? That's about it. I'll wrap it on for ages. Okay, I'll catch you later. 73 for now, and I'll drop you a line. This is Mike Whiskey 7 Echo Yankee Charlie.
0: Yeah, Roger, we'll do, yeah, and 7-3, have a great day, M6M, QZ, come clear.
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1: Oh, roger, okay, I've not done that. Have you got a pen? And I'll give you my email.
2: Yeah, okay, yeah, give me 2 minutes and I'll go and get a pen.
1: No problem.

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1: So it's Mike Oscar Zulu. Mike Oscar Romeo Echo Tango. So it should say Moz Moray. 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
1: Roger, .com, and mozmoret is all one word.
0: We got that. Yeah, you are the same person. I did send you a message. I managed to find you on Facebook. So, yeah, I did message you a while back. You are the same person. I recognise the QIZ photograph.
1: I'll have to have a look.
0: So, yeah, nice to talk to you again.
1: Yeah, okay, well, I'll have a look. It's probably gone into the spam box or something like that. Send another one and I'll have a good look through rather than sort of going back through all the... I think I've emptied my spam anyway, so... yeah, and I'll sort you out on that, all right?
0: Yeah, okay, Mike. I'm so pleased I've actually got you again. Made my day now. So now I've got your email. So, yeah. So there's no contact on QRZ email for you. Probably want to get that adjusted, maybe. But, okay, yeah, no problem. I'll drop you a mail. I won't do it off my phone. My the nasty, horrible, virus-y type thing off YouTube keeps coming up. Update your PDF. I didn't hit it, but... it wiped my phone out about 2 weeks back, and it's taken me all this time nearly to get everything back again. So so when I'm up the workshop, I'll fire the PC up and drop you a mail.
1: Roger, no problem, and I'll give you as much info as I can on the various bits and pieces we've spoken about. And yeah, catch you soon. Take care.
0: Okay, Moz, thank you very much for that. That's great. Okay, I'm going clear. So this is Mike Whiskey 7 Echo Yankee Charlie going clear for time being, standing by in about 10 minutes.

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1: Mike Whiskey 7 Echo Yankee Charlie, the operator has just come on just now. 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

0: don't want to shout too loud down the mic, just in case it the audio is over the top. I forgot to adjust the audio levels before we left home. Anyway, what's it sound like to you from G6 and ZDP?
1: Yeah, M0WNT return. Yeah, you are very quiet there, mate. I have to turn the volume about three quarters of the way up and put me speaking in my ear again, mate. You are quite quiet. M0WNT.
0: G6ZDP returning. Yeah, I need to adjust. I've got a bit closer to the microphone. In fact, I've got it very close to my mouth at the moment. But, I've done a new SD card, all the money around, etc. I had trying to set it up with that file adjustment, and it just didn't work. So in the end, I gave up. But all I've got to do is set the audio levels if the audio hasn't come up a bit, but I'm talking directly into the microphone now. All right. I'll put it back to you, G6ZDP.
1: Yeah, M0WNT returning. Yeah, did you not use that shutdown thing then now? Have you not using that, or are you still using it? I wasn't quite sure what you said there, mate. M0WNT.
0: G6ZDP return. Yeah, what I've got to do is I've got to go into PuTTY and adjust the audio files, and hopefully it should be a bit louder. But I'm talking directly into the microphone. So I don't know what the level's like coming back to you. But anyway, I won't hold it. I just wanted to check. Back to you, G6ZDP.
1: Yeah, okay there, mate. I'll let you crack on. Yeah, your audio does need sorting out, mate. You are quite quiet to me anyway. You are, so it probably just needs knocking up two notches there, mate. Yeah, I'll let you crack on then, mate. Anyway, I'll say 73 there, Kev. M0WNT.
0: 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Yeah, okay, matey, thanks for the audio check, and I'll set the audio levels up when I get home. And I'll send you some pictures of the car as well, if you haven't seen it yet. I'll send you some pictures of it, and you can see what it looks like. All right, 73, so I'll catch you later. And G6ZDP.
1: Yeah, 73 is there, mate. 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Yeah, 73 is there, mate. M0WNT.
0: Yeah, 73 is Neil. 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
0: 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Good morning to you.
1: 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How about you there, sir?
0: QRZ, I think there were two stations. There was another station there. Which one are you, can you hear both of us or just one of us? This is Golf 8 X-ray, Victor.

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1: 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Sorry, I was on medium power. Can you hear me better now? From Golf 8 X-ray, Victor, Victor.
0: Roger, Roger, there, sir, Roger. Golf 8 X-ray, something, something. Say again, please, sir. Say again, say again.
1: G8XVV, Golf 8 X-ray, Victor, Victor, G8XVV. Good morning to you.
0: I think I've got it now. Golf 8 X-ray, Bravo, Bravo.
1: Yes, no, it's X-ray Victor Victor, XVV.
0: Good afternoon, good morning, sir. Name is Mick, Mike in the air, Charlie Kilo. QKT is 6 miles northeast of Worksop. Whiskey Oscar Radio. Kilo, Sierra, Oscar, Papa. The town is Worksop, still in South Yorkshire there, sir. That's you.
1: 2E0, Mike, Kilo, Echo, G8XBV. Good morning to you, Mick. The name here is Philip, Papar Hotel, India Lima, India Papar. And I'm located in Ormskirk, Lancashire. So, very good. I don't think the repeat is all that far from me. I think I'm going through GB3RP. Anyway, I'm only using a handheld. And I was just trying out the handheld. It's a little Wuxen, dual band, 2 meters

0: Golf 8, X-ray Victor Victor from 2E0, Mike Kilo Echo. Okay, my friend in Lancashire, going to about on Annadel. The radio this side is the flagship of the radio, the Optima. The antenna is a diamond, diamond 300, and the microphone is the desk mic 200. Yeah, you saw right till there, sir.
1: G8X, BV returning. Okay, Mick, very good. Right, well, I'm not going to hold it. I was just doing a test this morning, but nice to speak to you. Wish you all the best and have a lovely day. In the meantime, take care, and we'll catch you again further down the pencil. 73s, G8XVV, now going QRT. Bye-bye for now.
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0: Negative there, sir. Have we got any more power there, sir? This is 2E0, Mike Kilo Echo.
1: Whiskey 7 Echo Yankee Charlie. Yeah, I've got you. Coming through fine. I can't turn my power up anymore. But, won't make any difference. It's coming through up net.
0: This is 2E0, Mike Kilo Echo. 2E0, Mexico, Kilowatts, England, right to you.

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1: Yeah, it's working, Robert. GD5 MUP.
0: Morning and or afternoon, Mark. I'm not sure what time it is. I'm just testing the gateway. I didn't want to just chunk it. But I was just checking I could get into it still. There's a 2 metre gateway. I think it's only about a mile away from me, but I'm down beneath thousands of tin boxes. So I'm just checking I'm getting in. Anyway, what's going on your side? Back to you.
1: Go on, just chunk it. Everyone else does. You can always shout out for a rig check, Robert. That seems to be the de-rigger method of doing it these days. No, it's all good, mate. All good. I'm not going to stick around too long. I just thought I'd come back, let you know you're working there, mate, seeing as you did it the proper way, using a call sign and everything. I'm just in the field doing the final prep for the pouring of the concrete, hopefully tomorrow morning. It's the last day of racing here at Manx GP. Condensed schedule has brought everything forward because starting tomorrow we've got biblical rain coming in and it's going to be very, very wet. I'm awaiting a visit from the concrete guys to make sure their lorry can get in the field okay. It's on a bit of an incline and the weather could be a factor tomorrow there, Robert. Anyway, that's it in a nutshell there. How's your week shaping up? Can't believe it's only Tuesday. GD5 MUP.
0: Yeah, I'm on the new Quansheng, and the antenna on it seems reasonably good. I think it's got a reasonable amount of gain on 2 metres. It's that weird-looking one with the, I'm guessing it's a cap hat on top, so it can work on 10 metres. But yeah, I wonder when the concrete pour is. I think you've probably already told me, but I've forgotten. I wonder when that's due to happen. And yeah, we're just approaching the beach now, actually, so I might have to make this for the final. It was really just, like I say, a polite chunk to see if I was getting in. But yeah, week's shaping up well, Mark. Probably had a beer too many last night, but, you know, while in Rome and all that. Anyway, back to you, Mark. I'll disappear, G4ZWH.
1: GD5 MUP for the final. Yeah, okay, Rob, I forgot you were away from home at the minute, and hopefully enjoying the new radio there. It's sounding good anyway. Not sure if the noise cancelling is up to scratch with the last one, but the audio, to my untrained ears out in the field in the wind, is certainly very good indeed. Yeah, nice one. Anyway, concrete pour is scheduled in for about early lunchtime tomorrow, exactly when the rain arrives, so hopefully I'll be able to GM up a little bit, get it done a little bit earlier. But, you know, these things are always timed, aren't they? Sod's law. Anyway, 7-3 for now, GD5 MUP. Ta-da.
0: Yeah, there's never a good time, is there? It always be too hot, too cold. Just before I just do then, this is the Quansheng on 2 metres FM, and I'll just come back to you with a quick over on the noise cancellation set and see if they make much difference.
2: This is the 4G backup set. Wonder if there's any difference from the... Actually, I'm listening to the radio, this is not worse. Anyway, it's a pretty...
1: Yeah, cheers, Rob. Not a lot of difference, but I think you've got a slight network issue, a little bit of packet loss on you there. 7-3 for now.
0: Yeah, cheers, 7-3.

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0: Morning, Paul. 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Yeah, I'm just waiting for Sally. She's just gone into Slimming World at the moment. Get herself weighed and stuff. Trust you're well, mate. And I wonder if you're at home or you're out in the van doing something. Not been on much, been a bit busy doing other little things around the house and that, so I've not been about. Anyway, back to you from G7ELZ.
1: Okay, Trent, G0CDX returning. Like you, I haven't been on a lot either. Not that I haven't had time, I've just been doing other things, mate. I sort of have a schedule in the morning, and that's basically it. And I'll come on from time to time, like I am now. If I usually monitor a schedule in the morning, and that's basically it. And I'll come on from time to time, like I am now. If I usually

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1: G7ELZ returning. Yeah, I'm just going through the gateway, my gateway, MB7 ICF. I'm down in the town sort of thing, so I thought I'd put a call through while I'm sitting here waiting for Sally to come out. She'll be in there for a little while, most probably gets weighed and that, sort of sorts herself out and pays her membership or whatever she's got to do, you know, that's what they got to do these days. Yeah, no, I've been, it's been a bit of an hectic one. I've been doing a bit of painting around the house, around the front of the house and the side of the house and the back of the house, because we had it all rendered down halfway, and the bottom of the house was all basically white. We wanted to change the colour, so we've gone for a red brick colour. It looks so much better. But weather's going to start changing up here. I've got a few bits and pieces to finish off. Whether I did get it done today, because we got a window cleaner guy comes round about up past one in the afternoon, so he'll get in my way, so I won't touch it today. I might be doing something else today and see how it goes. But they forecast rain for the next couple of days, so that's going to really peep me off. Plus, I've got to take the car back down to Sally's car back down to for another MOT, because it fouled on the repeater on the mirror. One of them was out, so I bought two of them on eBay for £14.61, and they wanted to charge us £150. Back to you.
0: Yeah, okay, Trev, G0CDX returning. When you say the repeater on the mirror, I'm not sure what you mean. Is that the door mirror or the interior mirror? And I don't know what you mean by repeater. So explain that on the next one. I've just bought myself a little second-hand old car. It's an Audi TT convertible. You know, I've been poncing about with that. The job I've got today on it is try and get the antenna fitting off so I can put a new one on. But it looks a bit of a pig of a job because it's buried under the rear near side wing. Little job for today. Other than that, the car's nice, it's convertible, and me and Denise have been out and about in it and enjoying the fruits of it. And it'll probably sit in the garage most of the winter, Trev, unless we get a nice sunny day. But other than that, I've not really been doing much around the house. I repair stuff as it goes wrong. If something's broken, then I'll fix it. But the only thing I don't do is painting and decorating. Can't stand that, mate. Any little DIY jobs that he's doing, I'll just get on with it and do it. I quite enjoy it, actually. So there you go. Not much more to report, really. We're off in a van about 2 weeks' time. We're going down to Lincolnshire. And then after that, we're talking about going over to Ireland, but I don't know if that'll come off or not. Depends on the weather. Problem with Ireland, they get such bad weather, getting to September, October, the weather's awful. So I'm not 100% sure about that trip. Back to you, G0CDX.
1: Yeah, G7 Hills, every turning. Yeah, I know what you mean. I know where you're coming from on that one. It's the weather, isn't it? It's like up here. We've had some lovely weather the last few days. What I was going to say, the repeaters, what it is, your mirrors, your door mirrors, have got indicators built into them. And one of them are gone, and it's an MOT failure. So we knew this anyway, but we took it down to Alpha's because it's a free MOT anyway. And the guy said, oh, it's a lovely car because she's got a Honda Civic, it's like a V-Tech, they call it. It's got all the mod cons.

0: in it and all that. Nothing wrong with it. It's got about 53,000 miles on it. It's a template, it is. So it's really nice, and it drives okay. It's an 1800, but of course they quoted us £150 just to have it done, yeah, for one. Well, I went on eBay and they sell them on there, and the cheapest I could find one was £14.61. You get two repeaters that go in the mirrors, and a tool to take the cover off. And I done it in about half an hour, done both sides. So we got a matching pair, because the ones I bought were different from the one that was originally in it, and works fine. So got to take that back down Thursday early in the morning just to get them to look at it and then write out an MOT certificate. I mean, the MOT wasn't due till September, but I said to her, get it done, because she's thinking of getting rid of it, because it's... She can't really drive that well now with her hip and everything. So basically I said, well, get rid of it, put some money back in your bank account, and then we'll use my car, because my car's a little Fiesta titanium, and it's good on fuel as well. It's petrol. It's manual, though. That's the only thing they're Paul. But it does the job for what we use it for. I can do long journeys, and I get good mileage on it anyway, so... Gives me about 67.5 miles per gallon, so I can't grumble on that one. But apart from that, as I say, no radio at all. Just been doing odds and sods, and that's it really. But I've not really listened to Hubby that much, because I've been busy doing other stuff. It's always the way though, mate, isn't it? Anyway, back to you from G7LZ. I'm sitting in the car enjoying the sun at the moment.
1: Yeah, G7ELZ, G0CDX returning. Sounds like you got that MOT all sorted. I would have probably done the same thing. You said something about the MOT's free. What do you mean? They do it for nothing? Hoping that they get the work out of it? I've never heard that one before. Because you know that if you take your car for most places these days... If they find something, the one I take mine to, if he finds something wrong, he'll ring you up and give you a price there and then what he's doing. You know, last time I took it, he wanted a rear spring feed, and he went, 250 quid. And I went, I'll just come and collect it. I'll bring it back once I've got it sorted. So I took it to another bloke that I know, and he done it for 100 quid. You've got to be careful with these dealers. But this little Audi TT I bought, if you put your foot down, it really does drink there. And you've got to put the E5 in it, not the E10 petrol. But if you put your foot down, it really does, consumption could drink down. But I was driving it really careful the other day and seeing what I could get the consumption to. And I got it up to 38 to the gallon, which I thought was quite good. But as I say, it's only going to be a summer car. We sold our motorbikes and that. Don't owe us anything, because we've got more on the bikes than we got on the car. So than what we paid for the car, So, and it's quite nice to go out with a down, it's a bit like being on the bikes, but a lot less hassle. You ain't got to wear all the gear and all that, and if it does raining, you can just put the hood up. So it's quite good there, Kev. All right, mate, I'm going to make this a final. I urge you to call out, and I'm in the shack at the moment, just looking at what the propagation's like. It don't look great. So I think I'm going to switch everything off and I'll make myself a cup of tea before I get started on the car. Back to you for a final, Trev, for M7ELZ, G0CDX.
0: Yeah, G7ELZ mobile returning, yeah. No, it's all good, mate, but won't you miss the bikes? Because, summertime, the bikes are quite nice

0: PTT on this thing can be a bit funny. But yeah, missed the bikes. But like I say, if you sold them, obviously, like you say, you got a bit more money for them. Plus, you've got a camper van, you can go anywhere, can't you? And that. So, and like you say, the little Audi's a nice car to drive, and you can do that when the old sun's shining or whatever you want to do, which is really nice. Yeah, going back to what I was going to say with the car, the MOT's free because Sally's a member of the Alfred's sort of premium thing, and when you renew it every year, you get an MOT done for free, and also you get a 10-point check on your car for free, or two cars it is. So they'll do a check on it. I had to go down to Alfred's a little while ago to get a new battery put on the car, on my one. Mine's a stop-start one, so it cost me. It would have cost me £138 to fit. It was £50. I got the fitting taken off. Still cost me £138, but I paid the membership for it because it was due for a membership. So that was £50. So for another year, plus you got the MOT. An MOT can cost you £50, Paul. So it was cheaper just to do that. And then she got a free MOT done. So, and all we got to do is go back. They check it, and they'll give us a certificate within 10 days. So happy days for us. Anyway, I'll let you go. Enjoy a cup of tea or whatever you're going to do. And I'll catch up with you soon. Got to get some more pie mashes, mate. I've run out. That's another story. Anyway, 7 threes, mate. Catch up with you later from G70LZ.
1: Yeah, okay, Trev. Yeah, logic with the, if you can get both cars MOT'd, why not? Like, you know, but obviously, so there's a lot of MOT places up here, they do it for like £25. But you know that when you take it to them, they're going to fail it on something, or find something that hopefully brings them in work. You know, it is what it is. You do whatever you do, don't you, Trev? As for the pie mash, I've got two pies left and liquor. I don't know mash, but that's easy enough to make. But I'll say to Denise, I'm going to give a break on the pie mash. It's starting to taste a little bland. you know, I do smother pepper and vinegar, and but you know, I said to her, I'm not going to order any until I start really missing it. I'm not really missing it at the moment, here, Trev. All right, mate. Have a good day. Good afternoon, and I'll catch up with you soon. Good to hear you. I hope Sally's comes out with a big smile on her face. I've lost another 2 ounces. 7-3.
0: Hey there, Paul. Just before you go, though, I went to Box Hill a few weeks back because they got a pie mash shop up there, and I got some for my mum, and I took it down to Eastbourne, and she thoroughly enjoyed it. But the pies did actually come from Manzies, so he gets the pies from Manzies anyway. He don't make them himself, but it was nice, actually. It was not a bad pie mash. I had one pie, two pies mash and liquor, and she had one pie mash and liquor, and it was really tasty. And you're right, it can be bland sometimes when you get it delivered. All right, mate, 7-3. Speak to you soon, mate. Enjoy the rest of your day, and hopefully get the car sorted out.
1: Okay, Kev, Trev, I keep calling you Kev. Yeah, I mean, it's only the radio's not working. Well, it's working, but the reception ain't great at times. Just needs a new aerial feed, but it's in a really awkward place. So I'm going to try and get it off today. And a cup of tea's going to go down nice. 7-3, mate, G0CDX.
0: Phrase, mate, I'll go back to lurking mode unless anybody wants to chat. I'm monitoring at the moment. Back to monitoring mode. Speak to you later, Paul. Bye for now.

0: many thanks. It's a bit windy here, I can barely hear from the wind, but the reporting chief for ZWH.
1: Yeah, okay, my friend. Yeah, it's a bit broken with the wind noise there. I guess you're portable or mobile or whatever. But yeah, you came up no problem. I could get the audio okay, but a little bit crackly last time over.
2: Yeah, I'm on Caister Beach, in the sea. So it's very nice, but it's very windy. The sea is very rough. Anyway, I'll say 7-3. Thanks for coming back to the call, G4ZWH.

0: EI9CJ, listening.
1: It's very nice being on the beach today. We've got nice temperatures up here, so it must be lovely by the coast. Cheltenham in the Cotswolds, Gloucestershire there. Okay, 73s, M0WBX monitoring.

0: Yeah, it's all sunshine today. Must be about 30 degrees, but it's very windy. Some very big waves out here, not really ideal for paddling, but there we go. Anyway, I think we've got some rough weather heading our way at the end of the week, maybe Thursday, so we're making the most of it. Anyway, I'll say 7-3. All the best to you for ZWH.
1: Yeah, G4ZWH from M0WBX. Yeah, I think you're right. Looks like Thursday. A bit wet, I think. So, yeah, no, enjoy it, my friend. Sounds fantastic. A little bit windy here, actually, but clear skies and nice warm sunshine. I think we're supposed to get up to 26 this afternoon there. So, yeah, nice day. 7-3s. Enjoy. Bye-bye.
0: Cheers, all the best, 7-3.

0: Jay, if you can hear me, you're not readable. I'm not getting anything of what you're saying. I think you're coming through GB3CR in North Wales, but you're not making a trip. Try something else.
1: Yeah, okay. I think we just doubled. Just let me turn this down, then. Okay. Yeah. So you didn't get any of that because we doubled, huh?
0: Oh, I've got that bit. Now you're coming through on the digital side. I can hear everything you're saying. It's a lot clearer. Although I'm not much of a digital man, as you know, but rather that than that sounded coming through CRJ. Did you call me for any particular reason, or was it just to say hello, Jay? QSL?
1: Yeah. Trouble is, you drop out with me on DNR, right? I don't get into CR very well. And like I say, I was trying to work through MB7 ISP, but it's got the engaged tone. So, struggling a bit here. I can't think, mate. And the head's whizzing with FT8 sounds. That's what I was trying to tell you. I'm playing FT8 with Station Master Pro and all sorts. So I'm now occupied mainly in the back cave, huh?
0: Yeah, okay, Jay. When you say IST's got a continuous dialing tone, or an engaged tone, what does it sound like? Is it just a like that? If it's like that, key up and press star 55. That should connect you to the upnet. Jay, go ahead.
1: Oh, I'll try that, yeah. Yeah, that's it, yeah. I didn't know that. All I managed to get going on that thing is a star, either 82 or 83, and it gives me the time. I've not managed to, so thanks for that. I'll try it and see if we can connect, because it's pretty good, MB7 ISD, so stand by.

0: I'm still getting the downturn pull. I did try, but no luck. JJI.
1: Yeah, okay. Well, you could try Star 341. I'll have to look it up, what the number is. I've forgotten. I used to know it, but it sounds like he's been switched off from what you said. He's got 41. I'll have to look it up, what the number is. I've forgotten. I used to know it, but it sounds like he's been switched off from what you said. He's got just a

0: G0ONK from EI2GLV, Echo India 2, Golf Lima Bravo. How copy, over?
1: EI2GLB, yeah, good afternoon. From Dave, Golf Zero, Oscar Mike Kilo on the Surrey-Kent border in the UK, about 20k south of London. Yeah, you don't sound bad, actually. You're being transcoded across the Hubnet at the moment on the All-Star network from digital to analog and vice versa. So, yeah, it doesn't sound bad at all. You're quite clear, over.

0: Just going to double check my connection through Hubnet G0OMK test.
1: GD5MUP, yeah, you're working, Dave.
0: Yeah, thanks, Mark. I was looking at the monitor as well. Yeah, just to make sure I came through okay. Yeah, it was a station on digital that came through from Ireland. I went through to him twice, but got no response on the second and third. But yeah, okay. Thanks, Mark. Just checking, as you do.
1: Yeah, I was listening to that, Dave. Just sitting here munching a tuna sandwich. I had me head in the trough. Yeah, very difficult copy here on my cheap Chinese radio. I think you must have a benefit of better audio because I couldn't work him out really. But anyway, there you go, mate. How's tricks on a blustery, if warm, Tuesday afternoon?
0: Yeah, bright and breezy here, Mark. Quite nice, actually, about 24 Celsius. We've had a lovely summer, haven't we? It's been beautiful. And, yeah, I think this is the final day of it, though, according to the forecast. We've got a lot of stuff coming our way. I'm not quite sure what. Thunderstorms, rain, heavy rain, but we need it. The garden's looking sorry for itself. Needs to green up a wee bit. Apart from that, yeah, right, Mark, very good. HF, I think, has taken a bit of a nosedive. I don't know what's going on up there in the atmosphere and the ionosphere. As far as the sun's spewing out its usual stuff, I'll go and check on that maybe a little bit later on this afternoon. At the moment, I'm just sitting down watching CNN and that lunatic Trump. Oh, mate. Am I allowed to say I want to get a gun and shoot him? I wonder if my transmission's going up around the world. And so, hey, that OMK said he's going to shoot you, Trump. That's okay. Everybody wants to shoot me. I sound like Ronald Reagan. Go ahead.
1: Yeah, no doubt you're right, mate. Not disagreeing. I will say this, though. If he did something positive, like, you know, build a

0: nationwide chain of orphanages, you know, cured cancer, saved a puppy from drowning, whatever. Do you think you'd hear about it on CNN, on NBC, on the BBC, heaven forbid? Say something positive? No, of course you wouldn't. Not disagreeing with you, though. I'm just saying it's always a very one-sided, one-sided view, isn't it? I'm waiting for a fella to come and give me the old green to say he's going to come and do some concreting tomorrow. Was supposed to be here first thing this morning, but didn't show up, just to give me a bit of a green light for the field where I'm going, because it's on a bit of a slope. I've got it tentatively booked in for tomorrow, but so is the monsoon. So I'm not really looking forward to any of this. This could all go very badly, Pete Tong. Anyway, hey Jeff, yeah, I up on 20 was quite lively yesterday, so I was calling CQ for about 10 seconds, and a station from Pennsylvania came back, and we had a right old long natter, probably going for about half hour, 40 minutes. That was really nice, and then I thought I'd tune round to the 14.247 net, which I occasionally pop into. It's a good way of getting some, you know, otherwise unattainable DX contacts, but they were really strong with me, but I was just a little bit, nah, had enough radio now. But I think it's not too bad, Dave, on HF, certainly on 20, over.
1: Having a cup of tea this morning, I flicked on the HF, went up to 20 metres, I was listening to VK storming in, some nice signals coming in from VK. Last night, as you say, I'm trying to think if it was last night or the night before, that I heard the USA. No, I wasn't on last night. So, what was it? Yeah, I wasn't on last night. I was watching football. What else was it you mentioned? Oh, well, good luck with the concrete, Mark. I would imagine, I don't know whether the weather's going to hold you up. I mean, they're pouring concrete and all that sort of stuff, whether they cover it up to stop it getting any wetter on top, or if it does get wet on top, does it really matter too much? I really don't know. I don't know about pouring concrete. So I can't really answer the question there, but you don't want to be going standing out in the pouring rain, do you? I'm watching them pour it in. Yeah, I'm going to go in now, mate. See you later. Just leave it. And it'd probably be still wet within 48 hours or whatever. So I don't know. I don't know much about concrete, Mark. And I think you said you were scoffing. I'm not quite sure. I made myself a bacon and mushroom omelette for my lunch, and chopped it in half of it, and couldn't really eat too much of it. It was only a 3-egg omelette, but I was full up after half, so I've left half, put it on a plate, and I'm going to put it in the fridge and probably tuck away at that when it's cold. So that's what I've been up to, Mark. Go ahead.
0: Yeah, it can be very filling, can't they? I had a Spanish tortilla a couple of days ago, egg, potato, and spinach. And normally we just eat half, you know, just sort of share one, half each, like. And Nikki wasn't home, so I thought, I can't really put half back in the fridge, can I? I'll have the whole thing. And I had that with some chili and coriander sardines, and with some more scrambled egg with chorizo in it. I know this doesn't sound very good, but it was an absolutely divine lunch. Probably sounds like a right old mess, but no, I really enjoyed it. But honestly, I felt disabled afterwards, Dave. had to go and have a quick feet up. as for the concrete, no. The farmers very kindly allowed me a corner of the field to go and put the antenna up. And the only consideration with the ready-mix truck getting in on the wet is that it's on quite a slope. So he might have to struggle if the grass is wet to get up there. And I just know he's going to end up ploughing a right mess of the field. And the farmer's going to go at me, oh, you know, wish I hadn't done this, Mark. So that's where I'm at. So hopefully it's not going to be too bad. As it is, it's an absolute dust bowl out there. The pit that I've excavated, it's dry as a bone, about, you know, 6 feet down. And I've got 7 cubic meters of C35 coming in at just over £1,000 for concrete. Honestly, it's ridiculous. Anyway, enough of my problems. I'm going to get back to this tuna sandwich, Dave. Really nice to hear you on HubNet. It's been a little while.

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1: Good to bump into you, Mark, and enjoy the tuna sandwich. Is it just plain tuna, or what have you got with it?
0: It's tuna, salad cream, cheese, and tomato. I like to cram them in there, Dave. It's a local bakery bread, which is absolutely divine for toasting. It's the best toast in the world, but it's not that great for, like, you know, sandwiching for fresh. So I've had to go and cram some more gunk in there, get the moistures going. 7-3 for now.
1: Yeah, sounds nice. I probably would have chucked in a little bit of red onion, finely chopped. That might give it a little bit of a kick, and a sprinkling of vinegar. But you've got salad cream on there, which is quite tart, isn't it? I think that's based on vinegar. Yeah, nice one, Mark. Okay, catch up with you later. Oh, tortillas. Tortilla wrap or tortilla shell? Oh, tortilla wrap, I would have thought you had the other night, did you?
0: Just before we put the sandwich to bed, there's always a jar of sliced and pickled jalapenos in the fridge, sometimes red, sometimes green. And I've been putting those into just about everything. I don't know why I put in tomato instead, because they really go with everything, just a couple of sliced pickled jalapenos. No, tortilla is, I think they also call it a frittata in other parts of the world, but we call it tortilla. It's egg, potato, and in this case, spinach, and it's in a sort of like a 3/4-inch thick cake, maybe about 5 inches in diameter, and perfectly round, Dave. You can have it hot or cold, get it from M&S, or, you know, other retailers are available. You must know what I mean, over.
1: Now you said frittata, yeah. Tortilla, my mind immediately went on to tortilla wrap or tortilla shells or whatever it might be, but yeah, I know exactly what you're talking about. Yeah, very, very nice, Mark, very nice indeed. And yeah, go and enjoy your tuna salad cream. I normally go for tuna mayo, but hey ho. And Trump, the latest breaking news, considering changing the name of Lake Ontario to Lake America. He's a one of them. See you later.
0: Oh, that's nothing, mate. The chap in charge of Turkmenistan abolished days of the week and months of the year, renamed them all after members of his family and things that he likes. So it's not the 3rd of January anymore. It's the 3rd of tuna and mayo sandwiches. Honestly, you couldn't make it up. Pol Pot, Burma, Myanmar, Cambodia, I'm not talking about. He got rid of money. He abolished money. So food became the currency, and people started, well, the army started doing door-to-door searches, and if you found food in the house, you were shot. Honestly, couldn't make it up. We've got a long way to go, but don't let that be encouragement to our colonial cousins. 7-3.
1: Whole world's gone mad. Cheers, Mark. GD5MEP, G0OMK. Ta-da.

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Yeah, reasonably loud and clear, Q5. So, yeah, good audio, Mike. From Andy and Swansea, MW0AXD.

0: Colin, thanks for coming back. Apologies, I missed the call sign. I missed the name completely. I stepped away from the radio and you were a little bit in the background, but I heard you come back. Thanks for letting me know it's working okay. Anyway, M0AWS, near the town of Woodbridge in the county of Suffolk over on the East Anglian coast.
1: Yeah, Aaron, I'm on 450. The radio is on the wrong talk groups that flick it back to Havner. That's the problem with these monitor modes. You can actually end up in the wrong talk group. Hi.

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1: 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Nice to meet you, Anna. The name is Chris. This site, Charlie Hotel, Romeo, India, Seattle. And I am currently mobile on the M60 on the outskirts of Manchester, just passing Stockport, heading west there. Back to you.
0: JHB Mobile, returning to you, Chris. I got most of that. I didn't quite catch your location. It was a little bit broken there. Might be you, might be me, I'm not sure. I think you said you were somewhere on the outskirts of Manchester. Posturing over to my daughter's at the moment, going to cut some grass for her, and that should be my afternoon done then. I wonder what you're heading, Chris. Mike 7, Juliet Hotel, Bravo Mobile, returning to you.

0: Mike 7, Juliet Hotel Bravo from Mike 9, Lima, Quebec Alpha. Yes, you are correct there on the location, outskirts of Manchester by Stockport. And yeah, all received on you, off to your daughters to cut the grass there. Probably my signal is a little bit broken to the location where I am at the precise moment. This bottom corner of the M60 doesn't do me any justice. It normally clears up in the next mile to a mile and a half there, Andrew. Mike 9, Lima, Quebec, Alpha, mobile.
1: 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Yeah, all copied, Chris. yeah, equipment this end, for reference, is a Yaesu FT3 using an OpenSpot 4 Pro hotspot running through my iPhone. Yeah, I've only just set it all up. We've just moved house and my kit's been buried in a box for a few months, so I've dug it all out again today and just got it back up and running. So good to know that I'm getting out, and good to meet you this afternoon, Chris. I'll put it back to you for a final, and then JHB Mobile back to you.
0: 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Oh, well, welcome back into the hobby there, Andrew. Yeah, a couple of months out, I'd have been itching to get back on the airwaves there. I absolutely love the hobby. Only been licensed about 6 months, done my foundation and my intermediate practically back-to-back there. So I do two things that I love. I love using the radio, and I love driving there. So I got two birds with one stone there. Using a Yaesu FTM510 with a Moonraker MRQ750 antenna on the back of the lorry. Yeah, all good. Well, I bid you a good day there, Andrew. Lovely to have a first QSO with you, and hopefully many more in the future. 73, my friend, and have a great day. From M9 LQA Mobile.
1: 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Yeah, all copied, and I know what you mean. It's good to get back on the air, and I've got a bit more kit to route out, so no doubt I'll do that over the next week or two. Chris, great to meet you. Enjoy the rest of your day, and I look forward to copying with you again. 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

0: Name's Mike, located near the town of Woodbridge, over in the county of Suffolk on the east coast. And you're sounding really good via Hubnet, by the way. Really very, very good indeed, considering you're mobile. So I thought I'd just drop in and say hi, and nice to hear Wales on Hubnet this afternoon. M9LQA Mobile, M0AWS, go ahead.
1: 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Yeah, very good afternoon to you there, sir, and pleasure to meet your acquaintance for the first time. Name is Chris, this side, Charlie Hotel, Romeo, India, Sierra. Currently in between Stockport and Cheadle on the M60, heading west towards Widnes. And the home QTH is Swansea, South Wales, which I'll be back there sometime on Friday. M0AWS from M9LQA Mobile.
0: Yeah, fine, Chris. No problems at all. M9LQA Mobile, M0AWS. Okay, good stuff. And, yeah, fine on the QTH there, and I'll be home... back to Wales, back to Swansea on Friday. I'm guessing you're away trucking, from what you were saying earlier with the antenna on the back of the truck. So I shall leave you to it. I'll let you drive and concentrate on the road, because yeah, it's never fun driving these days. Well, I don't find it to be fun. But no, I thought I'd just let you know you're sounding really good for a mobile station, coming in really well. I'm coming in via MB7IBW, local gateway here, so you're loud and proud, as we say, and in Suffolk. Hopefully a few more people will pop up and say hi as well. Anyway, so to speak to you, Chris, drive carefully, take care, and look forward to the next one. M9LQA Mobile, M0AWS. Bye for now.
1: 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Yeah, absolute pleasure to work you there this afternoon. Yeah, thank you for the flowers. Thank you for the flowers. Obviously, you would have heard on the last, a couple of overs what set up I have here in the lorry. Yeah, it works wonders. I've had nothing but fantastic reports, and I'm currently working into GB3RP up in Skelmersdale, which is about, I'd say about 15 to 20 miles north of my current location there. 7-3s, enjoy the rest of your afternoon, and catch you further down the log, as they say. M0AWS from M9LQA Mobile. Ciao, ciao.
0: Yeah, 7-3s, Chris, doing a great job, matey. Drive carefully. Speak to you again soon. M0AWS, better standby.
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Heavy K5, HDX. Adelaide, South Australia. The audio is a little low, but we'll see how we go. The name's Mike, Mike India, Kilo Echo. Back to you.

0: OG, yeah, reading your 5 and 9. How'd you read me?
1: Yeah, come through. Okay. This is VK5 Alpha Charlie X-ray. Back to you.
0: 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I guess good evening your time. My name is Pete, Papa S Echo Tango Echo, and I'm in Bristol in southwest England. Back to you, M7 UOG, over.
1: UAG, VK5ACX. G'day, Pete. Name's Mike. Mike India Kilo Echo. About 25 kilometers south of the city of Adelaide. Just been wandering around the XLX. Reflectors running on D-Star at the moment, coming through the D-Star gateway. So I thought I'd give the thumbnail a poke and see what's going on. Yeah, local time here is 23:50. Another 10 minutes, it'll be Wednesday morning. Back to you, Pete.
0: 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Yeah, thanks, Mike. I know Adelaide very well, in fact. Yeah, go there quite a bit. And next heading down there in November. So looking forward to that. You said 25 kilometres south of the city. So I'm going to take a guess now, maybe Happy Valley area, would that be right? Back to you from M7 UOG.
1: 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There, you got to add another 12 kilometres to that. I'm in Morford Vale, so I'm a bit further south. Next stop from here would be McLaren Vale, Seaford, and those sort of areas. Retired this way, Pete. You probably picked up the accent originally from the Greater Manchester area. Back to you.
0: VK5 ACX from M7 UOG. Yeah, thanks, Mike. Yeah, definitely got the accent there. So Morphett Vale, so you must be in the winery country, so that must make life difficult for you, or perhaps very pleasant. So that's really good. In fact, I spoke to someone southeast Queensland yesterday on Hubnat, so you're the second VK call sign in 24 hours. Back to you, Mike, from M7 UOG.
1: No worries, yeah, well, there are loads of VK call signs around here. I know they're there, but I never hear them. Our repeaters, certainly the FM ones, are pretty quiet these days. Now, you've got to head a bit further south from us to hit the Wannon regions. It used to be between... from the Happy Valley area going south. There used to be a lot back in the 70s, but all of those vineyards got cleared for housing. So you start to hit the vines when you get to McLaren Vale. And tomorrow I will be slap bang in the middle of the vines. I will be surrounded by them. I go to the old Adelaide Coastal Radio Station, which was established there in 1963. Closed down now, of course. And I play there on Wednesday afternoons, though I haven't been there for the last 4 weeks, Pete. Back to you.

0: UK 5ACX from M7 UOG. Yeah, all received, Mike. Well, maybe a visit to one of the cellar doors might be in order, just to loosen up the palate. That'll be very nice. Weather here is good. We've had plenty of heat waves over the summer, so feeling more like Australian weather. But looking forward to getting back to Adelaide in November. So back to you from Mike 7 UOG.
1: No worries. Listen for you, Mon Charlie, in November. And, well, it's been raining. It's been really throwing it down here for the last week or so. And prior to that, it's basically rained since July. We're heading for a record. I don't know how well you know the Onkaparinga River, but that actually flooded the last couple of days. We've been here 40 years, never known it happen, ever. But nothing serious, but it actually flooded its banks in places. So, of course, a lot of people buy surprise Pete, back to you.
0: From M7 UOG, yeah, thanks, Mike. Well, it sounds like the weather is all topsy-turvy. We could certainly do with some rain, but maybe not the floods. So, pushing midnight your time. So I'm going to leave you to it, Mike. Really good to talk to you, and all the best to Adelaide. Thanks to the Hubnet team, and M7 UOG over.
1: Well, if you follow the link on my QRZ page and copy and paste it, you'll see where I'll be tomorrow. Although those pictures were taken quite a while ago. I had black hair then, well, dark hair. I'm a grey-haired old fart now, I'm afraid. So I'll say 73s. And I think I'll call it a day. I'll shut down Pi-Star and shut down the 4G modem and call it a day. And so UHG, VK5, ACX. Cheers, Pete. I'm gone.
0: Mike, and have a good evening from M7 UOG. Standing by.

0: 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Yeah, yeah, you're getting into the system, Emmett, from M9LQA Mobile.
1: Oh, thanks for coming back. This is Mike 9, Juliet Zulu, India, portable. I'm just testing access to my MGB3IK repeater from a rat tail that I just programmed into with all the repeaters around the Medway. This is Mike 9, Juliet Zulu, India. Back to you.
0: Yeah, Mike 9, Lima, Quebec, Alpha Mobile, return in. Afternoon there, sir. How are you? I think we spoke about 2 weeks ago, two, 3 weeks ago. Name's Chris this side, Charlie Hotel, Romeo, India, Sierra. Currently mobile in Widnes, but a home QTH of Swansea, South Wales. Back to you.
1: Hi, JZI returning. Oh, hello, Chris, Operator George. Yeah, I do remember. I was in the car at the time. Yeah, I've got this...

Mike 9 Juliet Zulu India from Mike 9 Lima Quebec Alpha Mobile. You dropped out on your last over there, George, about halfway through. But up until that point there, it was absolutely fantastic. Yeah, yeah, that's right, yeah. It was a couple of weeks ago and it was in your car there, yeah. That's correct. Absolutely spot on there, George. How are you there, my friend? All good, I hope, there.

0: Hotel Mike G 60HM listening. Hubnut, pretty cool.
1: Hotel Mike G 60HM. You want 7 kilos off the golf listed in here, bro?
0: 7, I think it was Kilo Golf Whiskey, I think. Apologies if I got that wrong. You were a little bit quick and the signal's a bit iffy. Yeah, good afternoon to you. Name is Andy's Andy. Location just outside the city of Cambridge, in the small town of Chatteris, in the flatlands of the Fens there. Alton, back to you.
1: Well, thank you. Quite a way away. I'm here. It's 5-7 Kilo Papa Golf, sorry. I'm here in Sale, Manchester, just on a little play park with my little daughter. She's on the roundabout at the minute, having a blast, and I thought I'd just bring the radio out with me for a little scan. She's calling them Fengsheng K1s at the minute. She's trying it out with one of them, I can't remember the name of it. She's doing quite well, to be fair.
0: I think you passed it back. You dropped out a couple of times. Yeah, well, you are working through a hubnet system, internet connected, so you must be going through a local gateway or a repeater. I'm working through a local gateway in Chatteris, MB7ICF, and obviously it's fully quiet in here at the other end of town, so there we are. But not too bad an afternoon, and glad you're having fun with your daughter there. 7KPG, G60HM.
1: Thank you, G60HM. Pleasure speaking to you. Yeah, I'll probably jump off now. I know we'll be moving around the park. We've got to stand still.

0: Yeah, 73, Mike, 7 kilo Pascal, standing out, pal. Cheers.
1: Government Hall, no great afternoon. 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
2: Mike 9, Juliet Zulu, India. Mike 9, Juliet Zulu, India. This is Mike 9, Lima, Quebec, Alpha, mobile calling. Are you there, George?

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1: B6 and IK, loud and clear.
0: Well, thank you very much for that. I've not tried this location before. I'm about 12 miles from the repeater in the town of Charlie. G7SYY, the name's Steve, by the way, G7SYY.
1: Yeah, the name's Nick over in Chichester. Just going through the hotspot in the garage while I'm sorting things out. Yes. Yeah, loud and clear, my old friend.
0: Yeah, that's not so bad. I'm on a local cricket pitch around here, and I'm in a bit of a valley as well, so it's doing well to get into the repeater at RP. Mind you, it is on the, I believe it's on a commercial site, so it's certainly got a good coverage anyway. But yeah, quite warm up here at the moment. I think it's about 24 degrees. I'm just walking my dog on the cricket pitch. I'm going to take it back in a minute. I don't want to get overheated, but you're sounding okay over there from Chichester. What did you say? I didn't quite catch your name on your last over. G7SYY Mobile.
1: Yeah, you did, but not to worry. No, it is a bit warm for dogs, isn't it? I'm finished early. I'm just de-junking the garage at the moment.
0: Yeah, okay, a little bit of distortion on the last one. It's probably on my side. I am a little bit far out from the repeater. Okay, I'm going to get my dog back on the lead. Thanks very much for coming back. At least I know I can get in from here now anyway. But nice to work with you for the first time. We do a finals, and I'm going to go tether my dog up again and get back. I'm not too far, actually. I'm only about a mile away from the old QTH. Just come down here in the car. I can have a step about for a bit. Okay, G7SYY Mobile. Over to you for the finals.
1: Okie dokie, yep, I'm going to crack on in my garage, unfortunately. Nice to meet you for the first time, and I'll say 73, G6NIK, signing off.
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0: think it was KBF. I think Mike. You sound okay. Full 5-9, over.
1: Roger, thanks for that. I've just had to replace the cable up to the antenna as I think a rat was a bit hungry and chewed through it. Thanks for the report.
0: That's happened to a lot of engineering projects over the years. Reminds me of a story about Brunel and his trying to put a railway, an atmospheric railway, that was it, the rat head through the pipe. long time ago. Cheers.

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1: Good afternoon, Simon. G0CD8.
0: Afternoon, Paul. Trust you well. Nice sunny day here. Blue skies, 24 degrees. Pretty warm, actually, but fair breeze. So very out. I wonder what you've been up to. M0SCS.
1: Hey, Simon, G0CDX returning. Lovely sunny day here as well, mate. I wasted about 2 hours messing about with the car trying to get the antenna off, the radio antenna, which is mounted on the near side rear wing. But I took it off. I pulled all the lining inside the boot. I watched videos and after 2 hours of messing about, me and Denise, my wife, we looked at the videos, just couldn't get it off and said that you can't get your hand in there. So put it all back together again and sort of giving up with it. I think we're going to, I don't know, I might try and mount it and then send it somewhere else. I'm not really sure, but in a moment. I've had enough of it, Simon. and it's not, it's not that, even in one of the videos, the bloke said, this ain't no job for the faint-hearted. And I thought it was going to be easier than what it was, but it's just a nightmare. A bit hard to explain, but absolute nightmare. So what have you been up to? I did switch on HF this morning for about 15 minutes and there weren't much doing, so I switched it off and came down downstairs and I haven't been up into the shack since. I don't have to. I looked on the propagation app I've got and it looked like things are running reasonable on the mid bands, if you like, but when I went on them there was weren't much doing. So what have you been up to? Back to you, G0CDX.
0: M0SCS, yeah, not too much. We played much radio. I was on 40 metres for about 20 minutes this afternoon for lunch. So, yeah, not a lot. I did work the other night, I think it was the night before last, on 40 metres, I heard a Victor Echo station calling. I thought, oh, he's never going to hear me anyway. Yeah, I had a 10-minute chat with him. So that was pretty good. That was on my MFED 80. So I was really surprised to hear him. But, yeah, apart from that, I've ordered myself a Hermes Light 2, which I've probably got to wait a few weeks for. So I'm going to have a little play with SDR, M0SCS.
1: Yeah, okay, Simon, you certainly know how to spend money on radio gear. I tried to buy myself a next to new 857 Jetty on eBay. It'd never been used, it was still new in the box. But it went for more money than I was willing to stump up, although it was, as I say, next to new. It went for 600 quid. And I was sort of when an offer was 5.5. So actually, I was pleased that he went for that amount because I didn't really want to pay that money, 5.5, when you see them sort of used for about between 350 and 450. Is roughly where they're sitting at the moment. But yeah, it's what it is. As for 40, yeah, it's not a bad contact to Canada on 40 metres. It's a good contact on 40. I mean, if it was 20 metres, wouldn't really think much about it, but 40, yeah, well done, mate. Nice concept. I don't think I've ever worked any much DX on 40 outside of Europe. You know, it's hard to remember back in the day when I first got licensed, or first got a full license. I was working stations all over the world on 20, and I never really deviated from that band. Since I've been up here, most of my DX stuff has been on 10 metres. I don't really use the 20 metres. It's too busy when it's rocking and rolling, when there's plenty of... It's just too busy, so I really like 10. My noise floor level on 10 is zero, man, as well, so all good. Have you played any more with Reverse Beacon, Simon? G0 CDX, go ahead.
0: M0 SCS, no, I haven't, and I haven't played with CW either. I've been busying myself looking at various things related to the Hermes light, how the construction works. It comes in... It comes as two separate boards, which you have to basically put together. Put a heatsink shim in and then put it together. And, I need some other bits and pieces for it. Like, it doesn't come with a power supply, so I've managed to find one of those on Amazon. And a couple of other little bits and pieces, like SMA to whatever, PNC connectors. I'm going to take a drink. There's just a few things that I need, but yes, so I've been busy myself with that. I'm actually downloading Thetis as we speak on the onto the computer, so I need to get my head around that as well. But I thought I can do all of that, just download the software and, you know, have a look at it before I actually get the Hermes Light 2. So yeah, it'd be quite good fun. I've been thinking about getting one for, I don't know, a year or so, and the price of them seem to be quite reasonable. So I paid about $250 for the entire kit. It's pretty good, I thought. I think that they were up, well up above about $300 plus. I've seen them in the past, so I thought, well, I'll get it while it's going fairly cheap. But yeah, how long I'll have to wait for it, Paul, not sure. Yeah, unlucky on your 857. You say about me spending money, you would have probably forked out £500, I suspect. M0 SCS.
1: Someone keyed there with no audio. I would have given £500 for that particular one, because it was virtually brand new. It went for six, so I didn't want to pay that much. And the thing is what's so annoying, I only want 2 meters and 70 cm sideband out of the radio.

0: I did see up here the local station was selling a 706 Mark II G for 350 quid, I think. But it looked a bit tatty, so, I've had one of those. They're good radios. I sort of wanted to get something different. I haven't really used Yaesu's since my last Yaesu I had, apart from an handheld that I've got, was an FT290R, 2.5 watts out of egg. No outside bands. I'm just a little bit surprised that none of the large manufacturers, and even the Chinese, haven't made a 2 meter 70 sends with sidebands. I think a lot of people would buy a radio that had that capability. Obviously, you'd need to have CTCSS board on board, maybe a DTMF microphone, but just not a lot of it about there, Simon. About you, G0 CDX.
1: M0SCS. Yeah, I know. I'm surprised the Chinese haven't jumped on that and perhaps produced a copy of 857 or something similar, or done their own thing. But I think I paid about $550 for mine. If I remember, I wanted it and I didn't want to lose it. So I've probably paid a little more than I could have done. But, yeah, I've got a good radio. I've got no complaints. It was almost new, really. It hadn't hardly been used. So, I don't mind spending that sort of money on it. And I've got it now. So, it's all worked good. The only thing I did do with it, I did a slight mod on it, or some mod. I replaced the oscillator. And I wanted one of the temperature-controlled oscillators that you can get. Yaesu don't manufacture them anymore, but I found one on, where was it, on eBay, I think. It came from China. It cost me about £7, and just the lid came off. The old one came out, the new one was slotted in, and the lid went back on, and it's much more stable on 2 metres. Yeah, 2 metres tended to wander off all over the place, so it no longer does that, Paul. M0SCS.
0: Oh, Roger, that's interesting. How long have you had your 857, and is that your main radio, or do you... I'm not sure. I thought you had a 991A or something like that. I can't remember. But I didn't know about the stability of 2 meters. So when you say you bought a new oscillator, do you have to solder that in, or is it just pull something out and push it in, basically plug and play? If I do get one of those and it hasn't had that mod done, I'll have to find out off you how to do it. Sounds like it's fairly easy. You'll probably find out off of YouTube if I wanted to do it, but I didn't even know about that, Simon. Your little project that you got on the go, the SDR thing, sounds good. And it'd be interesting to see what results you get on it there, Simon. Go ahead.
1: M0SCS. I've had it for 2 years, and I've got a DX10, Paul. You know that. When I came back into the hobby, I wanted HF capability, and that's what I bought. So I used that for probably, a year or so. Maybe a bit less than that until I got the DX10, and now it doesn't get used. It gets used on, if I want to operate on 6 meters, I know I can do it on the DX10, but I sort of tend to do it on the 857. It's a bit less fiddly with regard to antennas. So yeah, I've got that sitting here, and whenever I go out portable, it comes with me. That is my portable radio. And, the only reason I did it, Paul, I would never have even thought about doing it, but I was using

0: 18 metres side bank. I haven't been on there for a while, actually, but people were saying, oh, you're a bit off frequency, and I was finding they were off frequency to me, and I was using the RIT, and I spoke to a friend of mine. He said, oh, yeah, you're a bit high, and then I did some research, discovered that you just slot this temperature control, TCXO it is, the hardest part of doing it was getting the flipping case, the top cover off the case. Once I was inside it, it was beautifully clean, by the way, perfectly good condition. All you do is you just grab hold of the existing oscillator, pull it up, it sits on about 6 or 7 pins, and then push the new one down, put the lid back on. And yeah, it's worked perfectly ever since, so I've not had any complaints on that score. But it might be that when you get one, it's perfectly fine and you won't need to do it. And it looks as though, yeah, my Thetis software is now finished downloading, so I can't really do much more with that until I actually get the Hermes light. But yeah, I'm going to have a play, because I've wanted a full SDR radio, and this is literally the cheapest way into it, that will run on Thetis, M0SCS.
1: Yeah, roger there, Simon, G0CDX returning. Well, it'll be interesting when you get there, how it works. You obviously, you'll let me know, but I don't think it's something I would go down, because there's so many apps that you can do that with now, sort of stuff like Ag Green that you can use, I'm happy to just use that if I want to. The only thing I could do with it was something a bit more local than Ag Green. There is a thing called Kiwi. I don't know if you looked at those. They've got SDRs all over the show, but even that, the nearest one is quite a way away. It's in Lancashire, which is 80, 90 miles from me. So I use Ag Green more than anything. I quite like Ag Green. It's a really good site there, Simon. There was something else I wanted to ask you about, but it's gone out of my head, so I'll pass it back and maybe it'll come back. Back to you, G0CDX.
0: M0SCS, is there somebody else that wants to join in? Nothing heard. I heard somebody key up. So I've used Hack Green. I've actually used it a few times to listen to my own audio. Depending on what time of day it is, it's either quite a good signal or pretty poor. I don't use it. Say there's one down in Chichester, which is sort of near the south coast, which I found extremely good for 80 metres. So I've used that occasionally when I can't hear a station very well. But yeah, the software I use, Station Master, has actually got a tab for SDRs and Kiwi SDRs, which I've never used one of those. But yeah, what it does is, because the radio, the DX10, is cat connected to my computer, when you go into the SDR, it automatically tunes the frequency that your radio's on. So that's really convenient. But yeah, I don't use them much, Paul, to be fair. But yeah, I'll let you know about the Hermes Light 2 once I put it together. I've had a look at the instructions and a couple of YouTube videos. It seems pretty straightforward. And when it's hooked up and running, I'll let you know. M0SCS.
1: Hey, yeah, roger there, Simon, G0CDX. Are you going to use this as a replacement receiver then? Is that what it's going to be for? Or, instead of using the receiver built in the DX10, are you going to use it for that? Is that the intention? Or is it just for testing purposes? I don't know. But I quite often use that green, you know, to just to get a, I can only hear myself through that green on 40 metres. No other band. I've never really tried it during sporadic e-season, but I've never, the only band, probably on 80 metres as well, I could probably hear myself through that green. But I quite often use Hack Green to listen to see what activity there is going around. You know, doesn't necessarily, sometimes I can go on 40 metres and there's not much there at all. They go on Hack Green and obviously they've got some really nice big antennas up. Go on there and I can hear a bit more activity than I can hear from home. But, you know, I also bear in mind I'm about 100 miles from Hack Green. As a crow flies, so, you know, he's nicely located to, if I want to do a test, mate. I'm going to test 80 metres on it just to see how I come through on that. So, apart from all that, what are you up to today? I know you went, didn't you go down to Lynch's yesterday, or the day before? How much did you spend? The X10s you got, they're a little bit of money. You talk about me spending 500 quid. Well, back to you, G0 CDX.
0: M0 SCS, well, your 7300 is probably a fraction shy of a DX10 and a new one even more. But, yeah, it's only money, and, you know, you've got to have hobbies, haven't you? But, yeah, as far as the Hermes light is concerned, I don't know, I'm going to get it. If I like it, then I will get a 100 watt amplifier and I'll use it. So at the moment my DX10 is used for transmit, and I've got one of these tiny little SDR receivers, Air Spy, and that does my receive, and I've got a run some software called SDR Console. With the Hermes light, I will be able to control the transmit functionality and the receive from within Thetis, or I think it will work on SDR Console. So I'm halfway there already, so I'm going to go full hog, and I'm going to try it out and see if I get on with it, and I'll, I might end up selling it, or, you know, selling something else instead. I'm not sure yet, but I want to go down the full SDR route, and that is the cheapest way in, Paul, M0 SCS. Oh, sorry, just before I finish, it was last week I bought that Dewa SWR power meter that I sent you a picture of, M0 SCS.
1: Yeah, what a nice power meter. I do like them type power meters. I forgot that you sent me that. My memory is, I don't know what yours is like, but mine is, I even forgot you had that, the X10. I thought you had a 91A. I knew you had a sort of a nice radio there, you know, them 857s. They are very nice radios, but they're old school, aren't they? Just out of interest, what's the 857, how would you compare it to your DX10? Just out of interest, you know, in terms of receive, not transmitter, but it should be as good as any other radio. But the receive side of it, what's it like, Simon? Back to you, G0 CDX.
0: Well, it's fine. The DX10 is light years ahead of it, and much easier to operate. I mean, the 857 is designed for, you know, to be put in a car. It's a mobile radio with a small screen and multiple sub-menus. So, you know, like the, 706 you had, you probably got to go 3D to find the setting that you want, which is not always convenient. But, yeah, I mean, if you're going to use it road, you're not going to be looking at the screen too much, it's fine for that. And, you know, when I use it, I tend to go places where you've got a low noise floor anyway, and it's perfect for that, Paul.

0: yeah, you can't really compare the two. It's completely different animals. The 857 is probably 20 years old, M0 SCS.
1: Okay. M0 SCS, G0CDX returning. Yeah, I think I'd imagine that this 857 is probably similar to the 706 Mark II or the 706 in terms of receive. And as you say, they're a wide front end, but that's because they're mobile rigs. And you're right, you can't compare that to, you know, to modern-day HF transceiver. It's a completely different animal, isn't it? But I don't even want it for going mobile use. What I want it for is, or what I'm thinking I want it for is just for 2 metre and 70cm sideband. And maybe next year I might put up a little beam. You know, I could put up a massive beam here, but I'm not going to. I don't live in the neighbourhood that the neighbours wouldn't bat an eyelid, you know, if you know what I mean. The neighbours are pretty good here. I don't talk to any of my neighbours about amateur radio and what my antennas are for. And none of them have ever said, what's that antenna up? What's that for up here? So, you know, I just try and keep my antennas a bit stealthy, if you know what I mean. But I've got a spot on there's a television aerial on the other side of on the apex of the roof. And I'm thinking at some stage that can come down and a small beam with a rotator can go up there. So, you know, I'm looking maybe to get something going on 2 metres and 77 sidebands. But obviously I need the right radio to start off with. It's just a shame that there's nothing about that I can use, and it'll also double up as a base station for you know, when I'm in the shack near Simon for you for working up there and stuff. That's you, G0CDX.
0: M0SCS. Yeah. Does anybody else wish to? Seen a couple of stations on the monitor pop up, but nothing heard. I'll just leave a pause.
2: Yes, I'm just going to have a chat with you guys, if you don't mind.
0: Yeah, no problem. Mike 7 Kilo Bravo Fox, Mike 0 Sierra Charlie Sierra with G0 CDX. Take it away.
2: James Alistair, Alpha Lima, India, Sierra Tango, Alpha India Romeo. I think I've spoken to both of you in the past. But I'm sitting here listening as I do while I'm doing a bit of FTA, and I'm interested in your sideband fix on the 857D. Because a couple of times I've been on the air on sideband, and I've also had people saying I'm a bit of off frequency. So interested in that mod you used.
0: Good afternoon, Alistair. Name is Simon this way, location Hemel Hempstead. And it's not really a mod, it's just a replacement of the original oscillator for a temperature-controlled oscillator, which are meant to be far more stable. And it's literally pull out, slot the other one in, put the lid back on the radio. But when I did some research, Yaesu used to make them, and they were like hundreds of pounds. They were like really expensive, the genuine ones, but they stopped making them quite a few years ago. I think if you find one on eBay, it's going to cost you serious money. The Chinese, in their infinite wisdom, copy everything. And I picked one up maybe 5 or 6 months ago for about £7, and I think they charged me about £2 shipping. I had to wait about a month for it, but it arrived. It was perfect. It slotted in and worked straight away. So yeah, I mean, if you've got a similar problem, definitely worthwhile doing some research on. I think I bought mine off of I'm pretty sure it came off of eBay. M0SCS, round to you, Paul. Doing some research on. I think I bought mine off of I'm pretty sure it came off of eBay. M0SCS, round to you, Paul.

0: sort of running all right. I did work a few stations a couple of days ago on 6 meters FT8, and they were, I think one was in Latvia and the other one was, I can't remember, somewhere in Europe, Eastern Europe. Around to you, Alistair, G0CDX in the group.
1: Mike, 7KBF. Yeah, FT8's running okay. It's been a bit quiet on 10. Maybe one or two pop up with it. This afternoon I've been playing on 17 and 15. And I'm on 17 at the moment. I've just worked Canada and the east coast of the USA. And a couple of Chinese stations pop up every now and then, I guess when the propagation lifts a bit. But I can't get back to them. I'm running that through my FDX10. Through a positive V in the middle of the garden at the moment, so it's not doing too bad. But yeah, it's okay. It's been a bit quiet. Well, not quite. It's been a bit up and down over the last couple of days. You know, I've worked Brazil on, what was that on? That was on 20 metres yesterday. USA, again, Qatar. So it's interesting. It's keeping me busy. Back to you.
0: Yeah, okay. You got a squelch towel on the end of when you did key. I don't know if you know you got that there, but I wonder if you can switch it off, because it's not a very nice sound. But other than that, fine on all the information on FD8. Pass it straight round to you, Simon, G0CDX in the group.
2: M0SCS. Yeah, I'm just fired mine up, actually, see what's occurring on 20 metres. But, yeah, as far as that squelch tail is concerned, I think you need to alter a setting in the simple USB, depending on how you're getting in. I'm not sure, Alistair. Perhaps you can just confirm how you're getting into the system. I'm assuming you're using some sort of hotspot. M0SCS. Round to you, Alistair.
1: 7KBF returning. So I've just switched from the 857D to an Anytone, just in case it's a setting in there. I'm sitting in the shack, bottom of the garden, currently running to, you know, into the house, which has got a node, and then that gets into the hubnet. So I'm not sure if I've got the setting in the node or I've got the setting on the radio. So if I've got it on this one, it's in the node, I'll have to go and look at the settings. Back to you.
2: SCS. Yeah, I've had to do the same myself. I think from memory, it's somewhere. I'd know it for it, but it's somewhere in the USB settings. In one of the settings, you need to reduce the PTT cut. I can't remember now. I'd have to pull it up to look at it. But yeah, it's not a difficult job, but fine business. Good stuff. Well, that's me done. I think nothing else to report, Paul, and unless I've missed something, you asked me. So I'm going to have a little look on 17 metres, see what's going on there, and 7.3s for now. G0CDX, M0SCS in the group.
0: Yeah, okay, Simon, M0SCS, G0CDX. Returning, yeah, I can confirm also, Alistair, on the second radio you were getting it. So it sounds like a setting within your hotspot. I don't know what you're getting in. I haven't got my dashboard up in front of me. As Simon said, usually quite easy to eradicate. Yeah, okay, Simon, good to hear you, mate, and I think I'll duck out at this stage, fancy a cup of tea, and maybe come back on a bit later on, but good to hear you, Simon, and nice to work you, Alistair. Sounds like you're doing all right on FT8. I quite like working 10 metres on FT8, to be honest, but it's been a bit quiet lately, so I've been playing with 15 and 17 and 6.

0: like you, the stations seem to pop up and then disappear, don't they? It's a bit strange. And sometimes you get a station come up like Japan and you think, oh, well, give it a go. Straight away you get them. It's really weird. Anyway, 7-3 to you both, and I'll pass it to you, Alistair, to top of the ribbons. Nice to work here. I've forgotten the call sign, M7 something. G0CDX in the group, 7-3's both.
1: Mike 7, KBF, and Paul, just to jog your memory, I worked here, I was mobile up in, I think I was up in Norfolk. Yeah, I think it was up in Norfolk, and you were on a ferry going across to your place in Spain back in the early summer. All right, guys, it's nice to chat with you, and I'll go and have a look at this setting on this node and see if I can kill the noise. 73.
0: May I suggest you go to Hub Network UK? There's a playback service on there. You can hear yourself, so you've got an idea what you're trying to get rid of. 7-3, yeah, and I did work a few stations on that ferry using Echolink, I believe, at the time. Yeah, 7-3, Alistair, nice to work, yeah, G0CDX.

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0: Roger, thank you for that. Portable status received so far, over.
1: Yeah, Triple M, sorry, I didn't get all that. You broke up halfway through. Say, a better spot would help. 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
1: 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I hope you're good, Carl. Just about got you in the box, mate. Back to you.

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1: Yeah, Mike 7 Kilo with Good Radio, yes. This is Mike 7 Kilo, go for you. 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Echo Yankee Yankee.
0: M7KWR, M7EYY, that's all good. It seems to be working again now.
1: Yeah, why actually it's all good. Make a microphone, the speaker. But because I'm outside, I've shoved it. I've put the sound coming from the radio and speaker itself.
0: M7, we will return it. Oh, well, it seems to be working okay now, Carl. Q5 audio now, my friend. Still a bit scratchy, but it's understandable there. Back to you.

0: Yeah, I've only got one airport antenna on it at the moment.
1: Seven Evo Eternal. I don't know what you said on your last album, my friend, but you did drop out there. Back to you.
0: Yeah, Mike, someone returning. Of course I did. I felt sort of single down on it. Is this getting any better?
1: Seven Evo Eternal. Yeah, it's all good now. You seem to be there. Still wavering on the signal up and down, but like I said, understandable there, Carl. Back to you.
0: In that man pack, totally portable one with that white stick I've got on it.
1: Seven Evo returning. Ah, it's all good. Right then, I ain't gonna hang it on here. I'll try and get back to you on WhatsApp. So if I be 73's on here, and I'll catch you in a bit. M7YY, now QRT.
0: Yeah, M7YY, this is M7KWR, M7E. I've lost it today, mate. My head's up my backside. Right, I'll speak to you in a minute on WhatsApp.

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0: 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Victor Kilo 6, Lima Bravo.
1: Now, Roger, thanks for coming back. You're a bit quiet. I hope you can hear me all right. Dave, location. I'm just trying out a hotspot. I've just reconfigured. Hopefully, I'm getting into it. G6AJW, your name's Dave, by the way.
0: Roger Dodger, I heard that as Dave, I hope. Proper Echo Tango Echo Romeo here. Peter, nice and easy. No, you've got a big signal, no worries whatsoever. Nice, clear, well and truly above the noise. Go ahead.
1: Thanks. Oh, that's much appreciated. Yeah, Dave, you're correct. Dave, Delta Alpha, location southeast in County of Kent. Well, thanks for that. I wish you 7-3. I'm going to have to say I'm going to do any more configuration. Thank you very much. Cheers and beers. Bye for now.
0: Yep, all good, Dave. I'll call it quits too. It's getting a bit late here, so we'll go QRT. 50 Kilo 6, Lima Bravo.
1: Cheers.

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1: 2E1 SKA and 1 EAC, have you got me? 2E1 SKA and 1 EAC.
0: Morning, eh?

0: Mike, one echo off of Charlie. Are you monitoring, Rick? Mike 9SK calling you.
1: Mike 9SKA, M1EAC, got me, Bill.
0: Yeah, we've got your rig, no problem, mate. Q5.
1: Nice one, mate. It's working then.
0: Roger, roger, yeah. So, hang on a minute, I'll just shut this phone down a minute.
2: I'm safe, I feel. Seriously, now I'm safe.
0: Yeah, a sec, mate. Right. Close that down. Yeah, we're downstairs sorting something out when you message me. But no, you're making a trip, mate. You're doing the trip back up into Doncaster from Swansea.
1: Yeah, no problem, Bill. I'm a train jump on about 7 o'clock, mate, so keep your ears on for about then if you're about, yeah?
0: Yeah, roger, roger. What H for, or you're doing this, where you working?
1: No, I'll jump on HF, mate. I'll chuck a frequency on. I'm going to go back quiet, mate. I was just trying to test it, roger.
0: Yeah, no problem. I know you're obviously you're away from the repeater, the node, but a little bit of noise, mate. But you're Q5. I can understand every word you're saying. No problem at all. So you're making it back up to Donny. No problem.
1: Yeah, well, where I am at the minute, it's an S6 on me, mate. So yeah, but yeah, okay, no, Bill. I'll chuck you a message in a bit, mate. Roger.
0: Roger that, Mike 9SK, back to standby then. Catch you later, Rick. All the best, mate. Enjoy your holiday.
1: Cheers and beers, mate. 73s for now. Money AC.

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1: This is KD2HFW from the United States. The name is Steve. Can you copy?
0: Good afternoon, or potentially good morning, Steve. M5GWH, my name is Lee. Are you getting me? I apologize for the audio. I'm waiting to get a better power supply at the moment. I'm a bit restricted with what I have. Back to you.
1: Okay, the audio is fine. Just a little, I hear a little noise in the background there. Sounds like a little motor, but maybe that's what you're talking about. Are you in the UK?
0: Hi, Steve. Yes, I am. QTH is a town called Newcastle-under-Lyme. It's not far from Stoke-on-Trent in the county of Staffordshire. I seem to have a power supply issue, and I'm very restricted with what I have. I'm running an All-Star node with a Raspberry Pi. I've tried running the Raspberry Pi on a battery pack, and that seems to cure the problem. So I think I just need to seek some advice of a friend. I didn't ring him earlier, but he said he was driving, could I try him later? So I may give him a call later on and see if we can organise, find out what the problem is. Probably got a suggestion. Back to you from M5GWH.
1: Okay, yeah, I'm in New Jersey. I don't know if I mentioned the United States. I hope I didn't intercept. If you were trying to get him now, I hope I didn't get in the way. I can back right out of here. If you know, if he needs to get in touch with you, yeah, I know it could be very frustrating with the All-Star nodes. I know how it is. When there's something wrong, you don't know how to fix it. You know, it's not that easy to get somebody to help you. I know it's hard.
0: Yeah, it's probably a simple fix, actually, Steve. For what I think, I think it's just the power supply that I've got. Very, very noisy, and I think I'd need to sort one or two cables out as well, get some shorter cables in and some ferrites. I have got some ferrites somewhere, it's just put my hand on them. We do have a radio rally a week on Sunday, so hopefully I can pick something up there, possibly a new power supply as well, or something like that, just something to get my head around and get things. You said New Jersey. Sounds good. I hope your weather's good. We had a nice day here in the UK, 27, which is around about... Oh, I can't think. I'd have to do the maths. I'm not sure if Fahrenheit had now to work out, but you double it and add 30, so 28, probably the I-70s for you. Quite nice and warm and quite a nice sunny day. XYL's also gone to work, so I'm sitting and enjoying the remnants of last night's chilli. Back she comes from M5GWH on Hubnet.
1: Oh, yeah, it's probably about 78 here for a high. We had some really hot weather. Thank God it's not too bad anymore. But seems like we're having about the same weather you are. Now, if the sun is out, it's a nice day, you know. The sun doesn't come out every day, but, you know, what can you do? I won't hold you up there, Mike, you know, but thanks. Good to hear you.

0: Thanks for the conversation. Always a pleasure to talk to the gentleman there in the UK. Really, it always is. So nice to hear you, and maybe I'll be lucky enough to get to talk to you another time. It'll be my pleasure. So I hope wish you good luck with your All-Star note, and I hope we'll talk to you soon. It'll be my pleasure. Take care. I'll see you 73. I'll be clear in your final.
1: Yeah, cheers. You take care. Thank you for answering the call as well. GWH, going back to monitoring on HubNet.
2: I think it's an M5 or whatever with the buzz. Think I'll get your call sign. What power supply are you using back to you? G5 SEL.
1: M5 GWH. Yeah, good evening. I've got one of the white Raspberry Pi power supplies. I just think it's a little bit noisy, what I've got. So yeah, I've tried it on a 1000 milliamp hour battery, and the noise goes there straight away, so I can work out that it's obviously the power supply making the noise. Back to you.
2: Yeah, G5 SEL operator would be Stuart. Have you tried a phone charger? Try that. Or is it your node close to your computer where you could use a USB port back to you?
1: Yeah, hi Stuart. Yeah, I'm going to try one or two other power supplies that I've got kicking around. There's one here in the kitchen. It's like one of the little triangular ones. So I think it sounds crazy. It's just a process of elimination, isn't it? Working out what it is. So the cables, they're about 25 centimetres long, so I need some shorter ones of them. And it's like I say, get some ferrite shoved on them as well. The computer's the Raspberry Pi, so that's not overly problematic. It's on a Pi 3B, I think. I think the problem might have been the internet cable into the hub, but the problem is I can't make it work without without that. So there's something somewhere. Like I say, my audio's okay. You know, the parrot's happy with my audio. It's just the transmitted audio's got a horrible buzz as well. Apologise, I'm eating chilli at the moment, so that's just made my eyes water a bit. Back to you, M5 GWH.
2: G5 SEL returning. Yeah, I don't bother with Raspberry Pi power supplies and that. I just use a USB hub and do it that way. To be fair, but like if you put it on a power bank and it stopped it, like I say, that's the problem, isn't it? The power supply. It's like hotels. Like you say, it's elimination, but that's what I do. I use a USB hub connected to a computer or a phone jobby lobby, a phone charger. All right, bye mate. I'll leave it with you. Best M3s and enjoy your telly from G5 SEL. Operator would be Stuart in the land of Robin Hood, Nottinghamshire. 73s, my mate.
1: Yeah, cheers, Stuart. So the operator, this way is Lee, over in Newcastle Underline. Probably about 50 miles as the crow flies between us. 73, cheers for the comments.
2: 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Nice one, mate. 7-3.
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3: 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I'm trying to think of a thing for that, so it sticks in my mind. I'm terrible with call signs. GWH, goes with horses. Maybe you're a cowboy. Sorry, no offence, Lee. I've got that sort of mind. Name's Mark. Mark with a K, and I'm just outside Douglas on the tropical Isle of Man. Listen, Lee, I just wanted to chime in. Been listening for the past sort of 5 minutes, and hello, Stuart, as well, by the way. Just wanted to put in there that I bought a Raspberry Pi based node, a Shari node. Maybe you're familiar with them. I bought one of those off the actual guy that makes them over in the States. I met him in Vegas, and it came with a Raspberry Pi power supply, a little white one, and it had a little ferrite tube on it, not just a ring, but more of a tube. I'm guessing sort of about, you know, half, three-quarter inch long kind of tube, maybe a same sort of diameter, and there was, I think, one or two turns of the power coil through that, and that was near the power supply rather than the plug. And there was no buzz. There's no buzz on that whatsoever. It's absolutely fine. Of course, I haven't taken the ferrite out to see if I can get a buzz. I'm saving that for a rainy night. But yeah, just long story short, the Raspberry Pi power supplies tend to be all right. So like you say, probably just a matter of chucking a ferrite in there or two, what have you. M5, GWH, GD5, MUP, Mark in Douglas, over.
1: Yeah, cheers, Mark. Nice to make the contact. And quite ironic, actually, I was over on the island about 2.5 weeks ago. Opened up one or two repeaters, and I sadly did them myself. I even tried, I think, the DMR ones as well. I got DMR with me and tried various ones, but all very quiet. Went up on the mountain, standing next to the repeater there, so I was chatting with one or two, and also got into Hubnet, I think, via Blackpool or somewhere over there. I could hear a Hubnet. So had a bit of a chat. But, yeah, cheers for the comments. I've got some ferrite somewhere. I've got a little white bag of them, you know, bought from China. It's just put my hands on them. I'm behind a cupboard somewhere. But, like I say, I've got the Ham Radio Rally over here in about just over a week and a half. I'm actually there on the half of the RSGB, so I'll go around the stalls and grab some ferrite. And, the little tube one. I might even have one on an old cable I can probably butcher and pull off. Well, yeah, cheers for the comments, and that's why I'm running the little Shari node, so maybe that is the key. And so I think what I'll do, I'll wash up, have a cup of tea, and go and have a dig around upstairs. Back to you.
3: Yeah, the thing to do in this case, Lee, is pretend you've just ordered some new ferrites and pretend they've arrived in a little jiffy bag from eBay land or whatever, and you've ripped open the bag and you've gone, right, I think I'm going to go and put these somewhere safe. And wherever it is that you're going to put them, have a look there, because chances are that's where you find the old ones. That always works for me, mate. I can't find the thing that I'm looking for until I buy a replacement, and now I've got two or three. But all good. Interesting on the visit to the island there. I'm sorry we missed you then. We've been here for a couple of weeks. I do a fair bit of travelling, but we have been around. The repeaters are, unfortunately, very quiet. It's a little bit like Royston Vasey. You know, these are local repeaters for local people. There's nothing for you here. As soon as you try and link them out with DTMF, somebody kills the connection, and it just, it is what it is, unfortunately. I know the repeater keeper, a good friend of mine, Dave, H-O-Z, and he does keep them running. Got a really good repeater network, actually, and occasionally you can catch someone, but I think I have one QSO maybe every 3 weeks, and I do monitor them constantly as well. Still, is what it is. Next time you come over, give us a shout there, mate. Anyway, I'll leave you to enjoy that chili. We had chili yesterday. Tonight, it's curry. I'm not sure which one I'm going to do yet. Probably the first jar I put my hand on because I'm lazy. M5GWH. Nice to meet you, Lee. GD5MUP.
1: Over. To give you a clue what we brought back with us, a load of Manx garlic cheddar and a good few bottles.

0: bushes. And the nice thing was we drove straight through onto the Manxman rather than, as you know, sometimes they pull you into the little shed and have a look. Interesting thing to explain. Why have you got 6 blocks of cheese? Because my wife likes it. You know what I mean? It's when the best one was we came over in February and we took back about 6 Monags, which a friend had baked for us. Imagine I'm trying to explain that to quite a tired security person, that you've got 6 what looks like foil bricks in the back of the car. I'll leave you smiling with that one. 7-3, my friend.
1: Yeah, cheers, Lee. I know what you mean, but to be honest, they're all sound. I know most of the port staff. Got a couple of friends in the force, a couple of friends in harbour security as well, and we regularly travel with shotguns over to the UK. So we're used to all the faces and all the jokes. 7-3, mate. Take care. GED5MUP.
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2: You kept that quiet, Mark. Mike's garlic cheese, you kept that quiet. G5SCR.
1: Oh, here we go. It's grubnet time. I've woken up the foodies. Yes, mate. We got loads of cheese here. Good dairy. The salt air, apparently, Stuart, the salt air near the coast is great for the grass, gives the beef a unique flavour, and I'm sure it does wonders for the milk and cheese as well. And our cheese is exported officially, professionally, and by amateurs as well. So there you go, mate. Anyway, how's things with you? How's the week treating you? G5SCR, GD5MUP.
2: Normal. One more sleep. And then I'm off Thursday, Friday. We're going to a local 80s weekend with the tin tent. So I'll try and be the drunkest man in a wobbly tent this weekend, because it's bank holiday. Talking of that, have you got a brew on the go yet, Bob, had you?
1: Drunkest man in the tent. You'd have to try for that one, Stuart. I'll say that with love. That cup is yours. But I think my name's been on it a few times as well, so there you go. No, mate, no brew on the go. Not planning anything for the moment as well. We've got a couple of little trips coming up here, there and everywhere, nothing fantastic. And it plays havoc with the brewing, unfortunately, because it always seems to coincide with some demands of the recipe that I've got to be here for. So, no, it's all good, mate. We're just last day of racing here for the Classic TT. Nikki is due home any minute now. She's just feeding the horses. She will herself expect to be fed, so I've got to get on with that curry that I keep talking about. But I've managed to dig a hole in the field. I'm going to plant my antenna. It's all going to happen tomorrow. We've got some pretty serious weather coming in for a couple of days, so I've managed to secure a load of concrete, and it's coming tomorrow morning at 7:30. Which is pretty early, so not going to be a late night for me there, Stuart. But yeah, fingers crossed, touch wood, and all that. She'll be right as rain, and not too diluted or running away. I might have my hex beam up this year after all, Stuart. Over.
2: G5 SCL returning. Can you get the mixer straight up to Owl? Make life easy for you then, Mark, back to you.
1: Oh, sorry, mate, I'm a little bit blind in my left ear. I didn't get any of that. Can I get the what straight up to the what?
2: Yeah, your foundations. Is it a meter cube hole you've got? Can you get the dolly tub, the concrete mixer, up to the hole and pour it directly into your hole so you're not using wheelbarrows and whatnot, that's you?
1: Got it, mate. Sorry, I was being thick and slow. Yes, the representative from the suppliers, he's just left, actually. He took a drive out to us, because I said it's on a bit of a slope, and he's just come and done a site visit. He's assured me that the driver will be able to get in there, no problem whatsoever. And it's eight cubic meters, which is an entire lorry full. They don't carry more than eight, I was told. So I'm very apprehensive. I hope nothing goes wrong during the night. I hope we don't get a sheep messing with the shuttering and the jigging that I've got there. I'm hoping nothing goes wrong as it's setting, because I'm going to get me trousers down over the price there. Stuart, back to you.
2: Yeah, Roger, I'm at 8 cubes, so that's 8-wheeler, 32-tonner. And that, and you've got all your reinforcing in. Plumbing egg, Mark. It's a big bloody tower you're putting up then for a big base, bad you.
1: I've just gone a bit overkill, Stuart. There's various estimates what you should put in for a BP60 for the base, for the heavy duty one, and I'm sure they're all originally fingers in the air and then double it anyway, but I've gone and added my own little margin of error just because of the amount of wind that we get here. And looking ahead a little bit, the hex beam is just a sort of toe in the water, if you like. You know, if the if it stays up properly for a couple of winters, doesn't blow down, I might go ahead and go for a like an opti beam or something, you know, something big guns, you know, 17 element multi-band, blah blah blah. At the back of my mind, though, I'm just a little bit afraid if we get a couple more storms like we had last year, you know, 110 mile an hour winds and all that sort of jazz. So with the tower, everything's a little bit over the top. It's okay. Spend a little bit of money on the foundations and hopefully what's up the top will be safe. Anyway, fella, I'm yakking here when I should be cooking, and I'm about to have chicken grease all over my fingers, which makes PTT dangerous. So I'll chuck it to you for a final. Maybe catch you a little bit later. G5SCR, GD5MUP.
2: Yeah, all noted. So I presume you'll be importing the tower then, Mark. On that note, mate, 7-3, enjoy your curry. Catch you later. G5SCL.
1: Tower's been lying in my back garden for the last year and a half, making me feel guilty. So it's about time I did something. 7-3, Stuart, take care.

0: Good evening, Stuart, G4ZWH.
1: Have you got your knotted handkerchief on your head and your trousers that rolled up there, Robert? Back to you.
0: Yeah, hello and goodbye to you as well, Mark. Yeah, it's pretty nice here. Yeah, I'm in shorts at the moment. I think tomorrow it goes overcast, and then Thursday, I'm sure it said 26 degrees and weather warning for rain. That should be interesting. Not sure what we're going to do yet. We was down at the sea earlier, and the waves, some of them were savage. I was just like, you know, up to my ankles in it, and then I got hit in the waist by one, you know, massive, well, I say massive, you know what I mean, it's all relative, but yeah, big old wave come in, so there wasn't that many people swimming, just because it was all, well,

0: unpredictable. Back to you, Stuart.
1: All noted. Do you come back on the Friday or the Saturday then, Robert?
0: Yeah, we're on the Monday to Friday. We get kicked out at, it's probably 10 o'clock on Friday. But we don't normally leave. They don't make you leave here. It's pretty chill. So we normally stay, you know, mooch around for a bit, and then we normally go somewhere. It probably won't be Yarmouth because it's too busy. We'll probably go somewhere on the way home. We don't, you know, we don't go straight home. We normally use the whole day. That's true. Did I hear you've got Thursday, Friday off work? I wonder what you're up to. To you, Stuart.
1: Yeah. You forgot, haven't you? You forgot. Yeah, I'm out with the tin tent for a 80s weekend. That's what I'm going to be doing, and I'm taking... in fact, I've made a portable gateway. I've got a portable gateway with me so I can mooch around the campsite and hopefully get a good signal into UGNET, that's you.
2: Yeah, okay, yeah, Stuart, I'm just testing this other radio. You have to let me know how this one sounds. But yeah, that's interesting. So what is it, what frequency it's on, and what power output is it, I wonder? Be interesting. I was thinking of doing something like that, but I've just, it's just very hard. The hardest bit for me is getting like, I'd like it to have like a mobile router, you know, with like a MiFi sat next to it so that I can walk around and it still be connected to the internet. Because the problem I'd have is if I've got my phone with me and it's in the tin box, there's no Wi-Fi for it. So it wouldn't really work. That's the plan. But yeah, how long are you there for then? Is it Thursday to Sunday, is it, I wonder? Back to you.
1: G5SRT. Now I come away Monday morning. And that. What you need, mind you got rid of Charino, didn't you? Because you could have Charino in your pocket with a pocket Wi-Fi and your radio. Like what I do in lorry and whatnot. What I did in lorry, that's you.
0: Yeah, I got rid of it. I can't remember what I did, actually. I think I hadn't used it for it. I'm like, I get a bit twitchy. If I have something in the drawer for like a year, unused, I tend to get rid of it. And then 2 weeks later, I need it. I need to stop doing that. I've done it quite a few times. You know, like, the worst example is the, you know, the little digital hotspots. I must have made and sold about four of those. You know, bought all the little bits, put it together, got bored of it, sold it, and then thought, oh, actually, I might have a go on digital. And then rinse and repeat. I never learn. But anyway. All right, so you're there Thursday to Monday. That's a good, decent slog off work, isn't it? Where is it you're going, I wonder? Is it nearby? Monday's Bank Holiday, isn't it? I forgot about that. Nice. We'll probably do something with the kids today, because I think they go back to school on Thursday, maybe. We'll probably go to the zoo or something, I don't know, we'll do something local with them on Monday. My father-in-law and the rest of them coming over to our caravan in a minute. We're gonna have some drinky poos, and we're gonna go to the England. Just on the way out, when we're packing the car, I just packed a few bits off the shelf there. It's got some, like, I think it's got some grouse, some body, and I don't know. Maybe there's something else up there. I can't remember where it is. Oh, I'm ringing. Just give me 1 second, Dash. I'm ringing.

0: MSG. By the time I got to it, it rang off. I'll have to go over to the other one and see if I can find him. Anyway, yeah, back to you, Stuart.
1: I don't know if it's my end or your end, but I was going to duplicate of your conversation a split second. And that's a lot of it's your end or my end. I think it could be your end. But, yeah, that's what you need to do. Get a Shari node, a pocket Wi-Fi or your phone, and do it that way. But then the day you're going somewhere and you haven't got a repeater or gateway, you're buggered, aren't you, back here?
2: That place has just been talking. The breakers have just been having a march.
0: Sorry, what the who now?
2: The feedback is coming from your side, my friend.
0: Yeah, it might be because I had two radios running. Is it gone now? I've got, I'm on the local 2 meter FM box, and I also had another radio on my belt. It might have been picking up the feedback there. Is it back to sounding normal now?
2: Oh, sir, still doing it.
1: There, Robert, at the other station. I think it could be the upnet system, because everybody's got a duplicate. So it could be the upnet system. Somebody's done something. Back you there, Robert, from G5SCR.
3: Yeah, I'll get the dashboard up. Maybe there's a loop somewhere. Not sure. Not sure, I'm not seeing anything. It looks normal to me.
4: It was a tyre station that was keying up at the same time he was causing it. He stopped keying now, so he should be all right.
3: Yeah, okay, Paul. Yeah, cheers. Go ahead, Stuart, you take it.
1: Yeah, that's better. Because everybody were doing a bit of a doubling. And that. So I think Paul said somebody was queuing up. But yeah, it's working just fine now. Thank you, Paul, from G5SCR. Over to you, Bobbert.
5: Maybe it was a Siamese twin, GD5MUP said that.
0: For some reason, when you said that, that little song popped in my head. Me is if you don't please. I don't know what that song is, but anyway, that you just triggered that off, Mark. Does anyone else know that one?
5: You might be on your own there, Robert.
1: Anyway, Mark, we'll get that curry made, because you're going to get kneecapped. Bugger off. You're going to get kneecapped if you're not careful. G5SCR.

0: All right, then, Mom, I'll bid you 7-3s. And I'll catch you all later. G5, SEL. 7-3.
1: Yeah, 7-3, to you, Stuart. I'll say 7-3 to everyone else as well. I think it's time. My radio time is over by the looks of it. Anyway, evening to you, Mark and Paul. 7-3, I'll throw it up in the air, G4ZWH, off to the mobile bar.
2: GD5MUP, picking it up very briefly. Let me check I'm not doubling. Oh, there goes my Siamese twin again. That is fantastic, isn't it? Enjoy the mobile bar, Robert. I wish I had a mobile bar. That sounds an absolute treat there. And I'll catch you another time. Yeah, Stuart, I'm not sticking around. The chicken is well in progress here, well in progress, sizzling very nicely. I'm not going to get kicked in the shins or otherwise. She's still not here, though, so I hope the horses are okay. Anyway, 7-3s, and I'll put it round to Paul, just waving a hand there, mate. Did you get your nose bag on already, or are you still awaiting the trough? G0CDX, GD5MUP.
3: Yeah, okay, Mark, GD5MUP, G0CDX in the dwindling group. I only popped in with a comment. It was a tyre station. He's done it a couple of times. I don't think it's malicious. He just seems to be keying up and it falls in that echo. As for tea, yeah, we've already had it, Mark. We had like a chicken strips in a sauce that Denise done them in, with salad and like little flat potatoes. Really nice. And we had some Greek bread, which sort of made a sandwich. Usually used a pita bread or wraps, but we used this flatbread, Greek bread. It's really nice. Really enjoyed it. Could have had some more, to be honest. But you know, got what shell stomach. 7-3, Mark, have a good evening. Stuart, same with you and Robert as well. And the tide station. Sawadika. 7-3's all G0CDX.
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3: It's Cop Can Cup. 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
0: Sky Alpha. We're heading to GB3 Hotel November. Charlie
1: 5959.
0: I had two stations. I heard 1359. Over.
1: It's Charlie.

0: I'm 17GY, I'm not an SKA caller. Are you on here, Bill?
1: Yeah, Mexico 7, GGY, my 9SK, how's it coming over?
0: So, we're spot on, Bill. Yeah, if you go into the settings, you can set your PTT just to push once and hold it, you just let go your finger off the screen then. But what I'd do is, if I were you, is I'd go into audio settings and just go through all, just to set all audio up on each one. But it sounds fantastic though, it sounds spot on. I don't know, I suppose I sound alright as well. Thank you, mate.
1: Yeah, Mexico 9 here, a kilo offer. Yeah, it's working fine, mate. All I do is just tap the TX and take my finger off it, mate, and then just tap it again when I come with my key off. That's how I've got this one set up. I'm quite pleased with that. It just needs to shuffle my brain a bit, get it back up and running. But see, that's all operating okay now.
0: Yeah, and you should be able to update the app now as well. It should, and then it shouldn't sign you out. It should.

0: Should be good. If you update it, should sign you back in. Have you set your Diesel Fusion up on there yet? Back to you. M70GY to M9SKA.
1: The Fusion, yeah, Fusion. Fusion works a treat, mate. I use it all the time.
0: So with just the MI, you're not set up then? Oh, you couldn't remember your... Yeah, I remember now. Oh, I was at the garden, you couldn't remember your password, could you? Your self-care. It's all sorted now, though. You know what it is, don't you?
1: Yep, yep. It's all hunky-dory now, working a treat. And I wonder if... no, the guys won't have it on, yeah, will they? And I wonder if anybody else... Just see if... Quite a bit of noise. Noise come up there on 2 meters.
0: Yeah, I heard it. Yeah. Well, it's if you can add whatever talk groups you want, you know. And then, like I said, if you go to them back to them settings again, you can add the 3DMR because there's a lot of talk groups on 3DMR as well, you know. I don't know if you know that. Same with TGIF. I don't know if you've got TGIF password or, you know, if you've set that up. But I've got that as well. But I've got 3DMR set up on there. So it's up to you. You just stick to Bandmeister. It's the most popular one. There's, I think 3DMR is a bit dead, to be honest with you. You don't hear many people on there. Back to you, Bill.
1: Yeah. Yeah, no, I can remember, I think we tried it once when I first started tinkering with it, and I wasn't really satisfied with it, so I used to just listen to 91, obviously. So if I, obviously if the room's busy, or if I want to come off the room when it's really busy, I just press the thingybook, don't I? It just logs me out.
0: You press that phone on the top right hand corner of your screen and it'll close the room and it'll take you back to your selection menu if you want to change your groups, if you want to change talk groups. You'll get used to it. You're just using it now, so I'll just got to refresh your memory. You'll be ready to drain with it. It's, you'll have a lot of fun on here, Bill. You know what I mean? It's all right, these apps. I think they're brilliant myself, but you know, some people don't like using a phone, so it defeats something to radios, doesn't it, I suppose, but there you go, it's what's called progression, but, yeah, back to you, mate.
1: Yeah, Mexico 9's here, a kilo off returning. I'm just wondering if anybody else is just monitoring on here, on UBNET, a little bit further away. Anybody else about? Just give me a quick audio check on this, please, if anybody's about for 2 minutes.
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0: VK3 Echo Alpha November. Mike 9 Sierra Kilo Alpha. Are you receiving, over?
1: Yeah, it's like 5 in the morning here. Yeah, sorry, I'm just half asleep, man. Sorry, just keyed up just to listen on the side. I hope you don't mind. Let's chat some other time. VK3EA in Erwin in Melbourne.
0: Yeah, no problem there, Erwin. I'll not hold it with you there, mate. I mean, obviously, very early in the morning for you. It's just gone 8:15 in the evening here. But you enjoy your day there, my friend. I just want to make sure I was working and just try out this app on the phone. I want to make sure it was all okay. Thank you very much, Erwin, just for coming back. I'll let you do what you're doing there, mate. I know it's a little bit early for you. Mike 9, SKA. Back to you then, Chris.
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1: One working very well, and the audio is great. I listen like up here on HubNet quite a bit, but there's not so much activity these days. I hear so. There's nothing here. It's like a dead doornail. But anyway, all's good, and we'll talk to you a little later down the log there. Your as I said, your app and your audio is fantastic. VK3EAM, Erwin in Melbourne. Thank you.
0: Yeah, best 73s, Erwin. All the best, my friend, and take it easy and have a nice day. Mike 9, Sierra Kilo Alpha, back to standby.
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0: happened, kid? You're a little chicken fox, that's... M7, kid. You don't check your boxes.
1: M0TH said, listening through, East Coast, England.
0: Thank you, kind sir. You enjoy the rest of your day.

0: Mike Zero, THW, you shouting there, Gus? Mike 9SK returning.
1: Mike 9SK, AM 0TH said, yeah, I've called you a couple of times, Bill. You receiving me? Over.
0: I received you okay. So I just had a talk through with Chris. We've sorted out the DMR now on the phone. So we're up and running, mate. Up and running this side. I think Chris might have come back up. We've just come back to 375. but yeah, I've got you no problem there, guys.
1: Okay, so yeah, back on the East Coast at the moment, Bill. I'm just watching football, right, but I'm just going to, all my stuff's still in car. I'm going to go and get it out in a bit, mate, and set it all up, hopefully, get it all set up tonight, all being well. Back to you.
0: Yeah, Mike Knight's here at QR. It's a couple of call signs keep coming up on there, mate, so I'm not going to hold you at the moment, Gaz. But Chris might be about on here as well.

0: And
1: yeah, I'll
0: probably
1: back in 20 minutes, but if you're knocking about, we'll see how far I am with to setting DMR up. Catch you in a bit, mate. M0TZ, East Coast England, all right?
2: Yeah, I'll catch you there, guys. Okay, pal, no worries. I think Chris will come back as well, probably the same time as me.
1: Okay, M7TGY receiving quickly. Thumbs 0TZ, all right?
0: Yeah, I was just saying, catch you later, guys, M7TGY.
1: Nice, nice to hear, Chris. At last. Yeah, I'll just going to watch 20 minutes of this and I'll try and get PC set up, mate, over.
0: Give me a chance, just a ring and I'll go for it with you. Back to you, mate.
1: Okay, I didn't quite get that, a little bit muffled on me, but yeah, catch you there later. 73s will be monitoring of it.
0: Mate, 7-7-2-G-Y.
2: Catch you a bit there, Gus, 99SK. Chris, I'm going to go downstairs for a bit, mate. Take a break. I'll leave it on there. I'll leave it on this room. So I'll monitor it, mate.
0: All right, we'll catch you in a bit. M7TGY, going clear.
2: 73s. Thanks for the use of the hook there.

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1: Yeah, you're getting access and also on HubNet. Apologies, it's my noise at my end on the signal in, M5GWH.
0: Yeah, M5GWH from G0IUE. Yeah, thanks very much indeed. Name is John, I'm at Chippenham Radio Club, and we're just testing a couple of radios here, and the resident gateway just popped it onto HubNet. Many thanks, 73 Golf 0, India Uniform Echo.
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0: Mike Zero, THN, my 9SK calling you.
1: Yeah, Mike 9, Sierra Kilo Alpha, good morning, afternoon, and welcome from the east coast of England, M0THC, over.
0: Absolutely marvellous, yeah. And you've still got game on. What's damage a minute on game?
1: It's still 8-0 to Man U, over.
0: You're right. Yeah, I just updated app. I had an update on it. I've just been holding back a bit, like, just updated app now, like, so I've got everything all updated on the QSO app, innit? Yeah, so. Just pop it back on, make sure we're all okay then, no, all working all right, a minute.
1: Yeah, QSO, Bill, it's working fine to me. I'm still at radio use at the moment. I've just got Lappy on charge at minute. It's just gonna what we call it, mate. I'm just gonna let that charge up and then we'll go from there, mate. Once it's hopefully I can get it all set up like on the computer at home, but back at Mother's there. Yeah, over.

0: 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Cool.
1: G4 MUV, I think it's Stephen. My 9SK returning to you then, my friend, out of the devil.
0: M9SKA, G4 MUV, yeah, okay, very good, good evening, Bill. Yeah, I just gave you a call on, was it 2167, which I think is the All-Star link. It's obviously QSY'd over to Hubnet. Anyway, very good evening to you. QTH is the city of Birmingham. Well, 20 miles south of the city of Birmingham. Just trying a new software application called Z3DMR, which I downloaded about an hour ago. And my first impressions of it is it's quite a nice application, I have to say, Bill, and your audio is sounding quite nice from G4MUV.
1: Okay. G4MUV, my 9SK return. Yeah, I'm working on an app as also, I think it's called QSO1. It's quite a new app. And a friend of mine put it onto my phone for me. I'm not very good with I've got it working, I've got it programmed up with the Fusion and also just done the DMR side of it now, so they've got the DMR running as well. First time I've been on DMR for must be 2 years. And yeah, I thought I'd give a friend of mine a quick shout, Liam, M9LCD, whatever, I can't remember it's called there. I thought it might have been on, because I know it's, I know the All-Star on it is what it tends to work on quite a lot, so I wasn't sure if it was on that one or the All-Star one with the Fusion and everything on.

G4MUV, yeah, okay, Bill, I think you passed it back to me there. That's okay. Well, yeah, something else to explore. I do run a little hotspot with I use an MD380. I also use DV switch, and I've just been messing around with my DV switch server on the digital mode. Somebody told me about this a couple of days ago, so I thought I'd explore it, and my first impressions of it is very quite intuitive. It took me about 3 minutes to get it up and running on an Android device there, Bill. So very, very pleased with it. And also the QSO1, I've heard of that. I've not explored that one yet, though, Bill. So there we are. Anyway, so hopefully the audio is okay. And you're actually my first contact on this, by the way. So there you go. Right, okay then, Bill. Unfortunately, I've got to disappear, but I couldn't resist giving you a call.

0: I saw you on 2167, but he's obviously QSY'd over to Hubnet. Anyway, nice to meet up with you for the first time, and look forward to having a chat with you on Hubnet in the near future. From Golf 4, 9 Cuneiform Vector.
1: Yeah, Golf 4, my uniform, Victor. Okay, this is Stephen. All the best, my friend. By the way, my location is the city of Doncaster in South Yorkshire. That's the location here there, Stephen. All the best, my friend, and we'll catch you further down the cable. I've seen quite a few trunks on there. I've seen Andreas for a keel there as well, so maybe one or two people might have one in for a shouting, so I'll jump here at my side and, let somebody else take the owner. Check it on. Mike 9, SKA, now back to Stanley. Just listening. 73, Steve.
0: Yeah, go 4-9 uniform, Victor, for a final. Yes, okay, Bill. Yeah, it's really, really exciting stuff, isn't it, all this? It's like waiting for a bus, and then three or four of them all come along at the same time, HI. As I say, my last thing I was playing with was DV Switch, but that was in 2020, I think it was. And then I think there was Zoe... Droidstar or something that came out around about the same time, so I haven't seen anything new to play with in recent times, HI. So, but as I say, it was very, very intuitive. The Z3 DMR got up and running in about 3 minutes. So there we are. Okay, cheers, Bill. All the best. Golf 4, my uniform, Victor Clare.
1: 73, Stephen, all the best, Mike. Mike 9, SK, now we're back to number.

0: 2E1 SKA Bowman Reseller GM0 MRJ.
1: Oh, excuse me. Hey, you just called me with a cup of coffee. Excuse me a minute. Golf Mike Zero, Mike Radio Juliet. Very good evening. Mike 9 SK returning, over.
0: You okay? Did you say Mike 9 SK? I think you changed your call and haven't changed it on here. It's coming up to E1, so my apologies. M9, SKA, GM0, MRJ. Well, name here is Max's Bill. Location is East Central Scotland. The town of Glenrothes, which is approximately 30 miles north of Edinburgh. I had quite a nice day, as usual. It's been a long time since we've seen any heavy or prolonged rain. We've got a few days of rain, but it's never really came to much. So especially the farmers are certainly crying out for rain at the moment, Bill. Anyway, background to you, GM0 MRJ.
1: Golf Mike Zero, Radio Juliet, Mike 9 Sierra Q Alpha. Yes, it was originally when I last used DMR, was it 2E1? Major Minor put my call sign back in and give me the details to get it back up. Obviously, my Mike 9 call is the current call. I don't know. Yeah, I'm not very good when it comes to computers and stuff like that, so I have to rely on a man who can. back to you there, Maxis, over.
0: Yeah, okay, Bill. I'm not that great myself. I can do so much, and that's about it, really. But I don't know. I take it you can change your details and self-care. I take it you'll be able to do that. I don't mean you personally, but if someone, you would be allowed to change. That's what I meant. Your call sign. I know there's a lot of folk here that I know. And Fife have also changed their call signs. It takes a wee bit of getting used to, especially when you're speaking to someone, particularly day in, day out, and then you hear the change the call sign. But I probably have the opportunity to change mine as well. But mine is my initials off my name, so I quite like mine. MRJ, Max is Robert Johnson, so I just stick with that. So. And initially from your setup, Bill, I'm using the Anytone 878 with the Shark RF2. It's been an old one, but it works no bother whatsoever. And if anything goes wrong, just take it out, reset it, and off it goes again. So they really are, I know they're expensive, but they certainly are a nice piece of equipment, the Shark RF. And that mic, the M1KE, it can fairly cost a fortune when you think of the import duties for them and the postage, especially the postage for what it is. It's very expensive to get one, but they are good, aren't they? Anyway, I'm not holding the bill. I think you said you were having a coffee, so... Well, at least you weren't taking a digestive biscuit also at the time. It's murder when it goes down the wrong way. You start a fella coughing, don't you? Which has happened to me pretty often sometimes. Anyway, I will not hold it. Thanks for coming back to my show there, Bill. And a pleasant evening, much left of it. M9 SKA, GM0 MRJ, clear on your final.
1: Max Radio Juliet. Yeah, not from there, Maxis. Pleasure's been mine. Nice to speak to you. First time I've been on here for such a long time. The last time I was on here, had the RF shark, the shark RF hotspot, the number 3. I used to have it on a, used to be powered up, and I used to have a little power bank if I needed to charge it up at any time, if it got a bit low. But I used that with Anytone 878, which I used. I still use an 878, I'll be honest, but I don't have any hotspot or anything now. And a friend of mine told me about this app, and he popped it on the phone for me. It's actually on my Samsung Android machine, and it's been amazing. It's worked absolutely marvellous. So it's nice to have a listen when VHF and UHF's a bit quiet. I do tend to listen to a repeat nearby, which is a home net frequency, so I tend to work out via RF, but now I've got it on here, I can listen to other things and just leave this one on. Anyway, I'm waffling, Max. It's all the best, my friend. You take it easy, and we'll catch you another day. All the best. Cheers and miss.
0: The 73 bone, been a pleasure. GM0MRJ clear, unless called.

Golf, Mike Zero, Mike Romeo Juliet. The GM Zero MRJ, bye for any calls.

6 November Quebec Mike. Anybody out there on Up Next tonight? Mike, 6 November Quebec Mike. Anybody out there for a radio report?

0: Mike 6, November Cubet Mike calling. Anybody out there for a radio report? Mike 6, November Cubet Mike on Hubnet.
1: Yeah, station one in the radio report. You're working fine here. QTH at Doncaster, Mike 9 SKA, Operator Bill. Coming back to you there, QSL.
0: Yeah, QSL on that one. Yeah, where do you say your location was? Doncaster.
1: Roger that, yeah. It is. It's Doncaster, mate. Call sign is Mike 9. I think he's still coming up with the old 2E1 call I had many years ago. Last time I used this form of comms. But, yes, Mike 9, Sierra Kilo off, and the QTH is Doncaster.
0: Yeah, thanks for that anyway from M6NQM. I'm in Kingston in Birmingham. Thanks for coming back to me. You have a good night.
1: Yeah, no problem, mate. I know we're starting to be shouting, nobody coming back, so I thought I'd just come back and let you know. All fine there, working, no problems at all. 99SK, back to standby, just listening.

It's your daily reminder that Israel is a genocidal terrorist state full of war criminals who hail from Poland, Ukraine, Romania, nothing to do with the area. Fuck Israel.

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1: Golf 0 Pop Oscar November. Can you come back with your call sign, please? Didn't quite catch it.
0: Yeah, the call sign is Golf Whiskey 5 Tango Echo Echo. The name's Brian, North East Wales.
1: G0POV, was that Golf Whiskey 5 Tango Echo Echo, Brian?
0: Yes, yes, that's an affirmative.
1: Roger, Brian, yeah, my name's Gary, Golf Alpha Romeo Yankee. QTH would be Darlington, North East England, my friend. How are you this evening?
0: GW5TW, yeah, Gary, nice to catch you. Are you going through a repeater? A little bit scratchy, but I am receiving you, Gary. Back to you.
1: Yes, I'm going through a repeater. It's based in Stockton-on-Tees. I think it's M7 Charlie Charlie India. I'm not too sure without looking it up there, Brian. But yes, it's going through, I think it's a open net, yeah.
0: Yeah, that's right, Gary. It is going through HubNet. I'm connected via an RPG node. Yeah, it is connected via HubNet, Gary. Yeah, I'm in North East Wales. And, I wonder, how long have you been in amateur radio then? The call sign, I guess you've been many years, Gary. Back to you.
1: Yeah, Roger on that, Brian. I passed my RAE in 1991. I only stayed on a year, believe it or not, Brian, and I went QRT for nearly 30 years, and I only came back in back end of 2024, I do believe, and came back on. I lost interest back in the day, I didn't have very good equipment. I couldn't afford very good equipment many years ago. And the Italians and the Russians used to just plague me, you know, with the amplifiers. I just seemed couldn't to get anywhere. And so I decided to pull the plug. And anyway, I came back and I've got myself a decent setup there now, Brian.
0: GW5TW, yeah, similar year. I got the foundation 2012, but left it for about 12 years, and then came back to it and getting on a bit, but still decided to take the intermediate in the fall in a short time. Then I took the fall at 64, decided to have a go, and surprised that I passed it. back to you.
1: Yes, well, I passed the CW, basically. We passed, me and a friend of mine, we both went at the same time. Both studied at the same place, same time, everything. And we both went for the CW first, believe it or not, and passed the CW, and then we went for the RAE the following year. I can't remember now. He'll be listening. I think we I know we passed the RAA in 91, so it must have been just before the RAA that we did the CW. I wasn't sure if it was the back end of 1 year and the beginning of the other. It's that long ago, my memory's not that good, Brian. but yes, at the moment I'm using, what am I on? I'm on the ICOM 9700 with 100 watts going through a Diamond X510. And the repeater is, it's MB7ICC at my end.

0: TWE. It's a shame, isn't it, that you know, amateur radio was you know, back in the day when you took it all, it was a lot more important, wasn't it, to put it, so to speak, you know, the City and Guilds and the REE and lessons and stuff like that, and that's all gone out the window now, isn't it? It's all online now, which is a shame. Yeah, good on the CW. I've been trying to pick it up, you know. I've got a key and a tutor device. Trying to practice it, but struggling a bit at my age at 66, to be honest with you. But I would like to try and learn a bit more CW. Back to you.
1: Yeah, all covered there, Brian. Well, believe it or not, I haven't done any CW on the air since 91, 92. I've really lost out on it. I've got one of the best things I found for learning is called a Datong tutor, Morse tutor, a little clear box type thing, and it gives you random letters at whatever tone, whatever speed, whatever gap you want, and you can also plug your key in the back and practice your own Morse before you go on the air. And that's what I passed my test with, and I've still got one now, so I'm trying to get my speed back up. I can send, but I'm not very good at receiving there. Back to you.
0: Yeah, well, I'm struggling even with the beginner's bit. requirement now. But it would be nice to be able to do it. Of course, now everybody's doing this stuff on the FT8 and all that kind of stuff. If you listen on HF. This is one thing, as they are now, I don't know if you do much HF at the moment, but higher at the moment, but you scroll through the frequencies, and you always hear some digital back to you.
1: I've gone back on the EHF. This week it's been fairly good. Brazil, Sunday night, Brazil were booming, and they had a competition on in Brazil. And I think I got either four or five QSOs in Brazil, one in Argentina and one in Chile. So I was quite over the moon, because I've had Brazil before, but I've never had Chile and I've never had Argentina. So I was quite pleased with that. And I've just been flicking about tonight. There's a German station on, but he's portable mobile. He's on the Finnish island somewhere. I think it's Aran Island, something like that. So I was quite pleased to get him his call time. It was a mile long. I had to ask him twice for his call time there. Back to you.
0: I don't know what happened then, Gary, but it's quite an echo, as if somebody's retransmitting or something. Just a glitch in the system, I don't know. But he's quite surprised, isn't he? I was going to go to bed the other night. It must have been about midnight. This was last week. And went to turn the radio off. Heard a couple of stations on 40 meters. So I tried to break in, and they replied, and they were both from parts of the US.

0: times. And we were having a lovely 3-week conversation. Yeah, I'm not one for staying up at night, but I might have another go tonight, Gary, back to you.
1: Roger on that. Yes, I can hear the echo with you. And I could hear my echo on all before. Well, like I said, the guy who was in the Pinch Islands, he was talking to Brazil and America, so he obviously be coming in. What time is it now? 10 o'clock. Yeah, it might be still kicking about for an hour or so. But anyway, I'm going to give you 73s there, Brian. It's been great talking to you, and hopefully I'll catch you again.
0: Yeah, it is good timing, because as I said, your transmissions are getting a bit difficult to read because of the feedback and echo. I heard your call. I thought I'd reply. And thanks for the short QSO. Again, Gary, Golf Whiskey 5, Tango Echo Echo. 73s, Gary.
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1: Thank you very much, M3KFB. 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Thank you.

0: Mike Freely, my uniform radio, looking for the radio report. You're working fine into Doncaster, South Yorks, over.
1: I'll take your...
2: Mike 9SKA from Mike Freeland in United Radio. Thank you very much there, my friend. 70 degrees.
0: Yeah, 73 there, Jonathan, all of us, mate. My 9SK, that's standby.
2: Yeah, Bill. Thank you for the report.
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0: Hey, old gals, Mike 9SK returning. Good game that, mate. Good win anyway.

0: Yeah, it wasn't bad, Bill, wasn't it? It wasn't bad, M08's in retaining, yeah. Yeah, I didn't think I'd hear you on at this time, mate. I've been having a listen, like, it's been quite active on here tonight.
1: Yeah, well, good thing about on here, mate, bang on that phone, it's absolutely spot on this app. If Rick comes on when he's down there in Swansea, he can talk to him on the repeat today. You've got to talk to him on this one. If you're on the one in Bridlington, the app, you know, the repeat in Brid there, Gateway. You've got to talk to Potter on there as well, mate. I don't know, mate. Did you get your little video?
0: Yeah, M0T, it's in retaining. Yeah, I did, mate, yeah. I think I sent you one back, I think. Not sure, but yeah. Yeah, all good stuff, Bill, it's working well. I'm on to MB7IWW, over at Bridlington here. And, yeah, it's working well, mate. Good strong signal on this one. not got my computer up and running yet, so... Can't do a lot of DMR at the minute. I'm just trying to reconfigure the open spot as we speak. I've been at it for the last 10 minutes while I've been watching football.
1: Mike 9SK returning us. Yeah, well, if you want me to give you a bit of time to do it, mate, I'm going to be up for the next hour or so. I'm just watching a bit of box with Mrs. And, excuse me. So, yeah, if I'm just getting out, mate, and you want to get another try, you can. I'm monitoring this one anyway. M0KZ9SK.
0: Yeah, I've just got everything in line, car to car, and so I'm just redoing all computers to speak, Bill. Yeah, but nice one, mate, nice one. Nice to see, it's nice clear signal, this one over here. There's always a way, isn't there? There's always a way, old boy. Yeah, give me 10-15 minutes. If not, I'll have to come back to you on this one. Obviously, because I'm working iPhone, I can't work through the app, so cause it doesn't support it. We'll get there.
1: Yeah, Mexico 9, Sierra Kilo. Okay, that's not worth it. I'll drop the mic. I've got the key on my side. And leave it open for anybody to work. I'll catch you a little bit later, mate. If you get going, just do the shout up. M9SK, back to standby listening.
0: Yeah, M9SK, M0THZ. All right, Bill. Catch you in a bit, mate. Ciao for now, sir. M0TZ, clear, on empty.
1: You're going to say, don't you?

0: Yeah, hello, Brian. This wife's the noise cancellation. But I got to go because there's a lot of realms here. Anyway, good evening, 73G4ZWH.
1: Sharp and sweet. Catch you again, Rob. 73s.
0: Yeah, cheers, 73.

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1: 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Go ahead, Rob.
0: Yeah, I'm very pissed. Do I disconnect and have that? I'll connect node to node.
1: Yeah, give me a minute, Rob. I'll try the same. I'll have to disconnect from HubNet. I'll have to go on online. You've caught me unawares a bit, Rob. But whatever radio you're using, compared to the WhatsApp, I know you're in a noisy environment, so your noise cancelling is fantastic, Rob. Back to you.

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1: 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Receiving you, Rob.
0: Okay, so this is from Audio A. I'll give you like a little sample, and I'll come to you on WhatsApp, and just tell me what the difference is, and then intelligibility. Here we go. WhatsApp coming.
1: Yeah, Rob, if you're receiving me, your noise cancellation is causing your transmissions to break off, if you see what I mean. The noise cancellation, it does work very well, but it's causing break up on your transmissions. Back to you.

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1: Mike 8 DTB, copy over.

TWE. It's not as good as it was, Rob. But I've got to say the noise cancellation is very good compared to WhatsApp. The radio, the noise cancellation is fantastic, Rob, back to you.

I reckon it's about 105 decibels in here. So if you've got WhatsApp or this, and it's critical, you've only got to understand, I need to have a fire. Which one wins, radio or WhatsApp?

GW5, TW. You were very broken on that one, so it's hard to tell, Rob. You were very broken on that one. Not so clear. But having listened to the message you sent me on WhatsApp and the background noise, it's quite incredible that none of that is evident on the radio transmission. So the radio you're using is very good at taking out the background noise, but the signal is very broken, Rob. Very broken. Back to you.

Yeah, okay. I'll check your WhatsApp. I think when we're sevens, the noise sounds like it actually stops the voice. And it sounds like digital breaking up. Anyway, I'll send you a WhatsApp. Stand by for the WhatsApp, 34ZWH.

G4ZWH, TW5TWE. Yeah, Rob, although your transmissions on the radio are, well, very broken, there is none of that background noise I'm getting on the WhatsApp message. So that's quite incredible on that radio, the sound cancelling or the background noise cancelling. Rob, back to you.

And it's got to a voice note on WhatsApp, Brian, to compare it with. The voice note may be better, I don't know. I can't hear myself talking.

G4ZWH. TW5TWE. That's quite incredible, Rob. Although you're broken compared to the WhatsApp. No, it's not digital at all, Rob, in answer to your question. It's not digital, just broken analog. But there's none of that drum beat on Hubnet. It's quite incredible, Rob. Back to you.

0: 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I need to tell you, so it's on me. What about C4 for the range?
1: Yeah, 7-3's Rob. Enjoy the rest of your evening. Nice to speak to you. Catch you again daytime hours, Rob. GW5TW. 7-3's Rob.